shoegazy, yeah, dream pop kind of music. He's from France. A lot of M83's music has this real maximalist vibe to it. Not in an overwhelming, like, everything but the kitchen sink, you know, chaotic sort of way. More in that the universe is just cracking open, yeah, and revealing itself to you. Just big, widescreen sound. That is what you get on this new song from M83. It's called Blister Sunrise, not to be confused with Blister in the Sun. The song Blister Sunrise, it's from a new album called I Wrote You a Letter.

0: You're really speaking my language with this one, Robin.
1: Yeah? Yeah. Is that your vibe?
0: I love any shoegaze sound that feels like it's simultaneously like wrapping you up in a big blanket, but also just like tossing you out into a boundless expanse. It's like,
1: exactly.
0: There is such a weird euphoria that mm-hmm. sets in when you start listening to music like this.
1: Yeah.
0: And this song in particular, it has these little moments where it just cuts out.
1: Oh, that when the bottom drops out and he comes back yes. with the scream. Yes. That scream off in the distance.
0: Yes.
1: Screaming in music is a thing now, like that. Like you hear it in Phoebe Bridgers' new album too.
0: Yeah.
1: It's on there. It really is says something about the times.
0: Yeah, I mean there's something cathartic about it, right?
1: Yep. That's primal.
0: Yeah. It's a true purge, an expression of the self that requires no explanation.
1: Yeah.
0: And so there is this sense in the song of like really screaming into the void, literally.
1: Exactly. I'm not entirely sure what it's about. There are words in there. You can't really make any of them out, but Anthony Gonzalez has said that he recorded this new album while being in this deeply disillusioned state of mind, mm. just about the state of the world.
0: Yeah.
1: And he wanted a sound that reflected that state of mind. Even the name of the album, I think, I Wrote You a Letter, it conjures a simpler time when people would actually sit down, you know, before times in an analog world, when you would actually write a letter to somebody and send it through the mail to them. Blister Sunrise was the song from the album I Wrote You a Letter. From M83, that's an album, he just announced it, but it's coming up pretty quick. It's going to be out on September 25th.
0: Robin, I want to play a song by the British singer Shy Girl, known for basically exploding club music in every direction that you could imagine and reinventing it in her image, essentially.
1: Yeah. Yeah.
0: She's got a new album coming out in November. It's called Swallow, and there's a new single that came with the announcement that's called Lucky, but I want to play the lead single.
1: Okay, keep going.
0: The lead single called Elise.
1: So let me tell you something. I had picked the song Lucky to play today. I'm sitting here listening to you. I'm like, all right, first time ever, 25 years doing the show. We picked the exact same song.
0: And then we were so close, and then I flipped it on you. You thought.
1: Totally flipped it on me. Okay, we'll hear Elise.

0: is a banger, man.
1: So sick.
0: That is so good. Totally different from the song. Absolutely. The other song. So I was going to play Lucky, which is, I mean, this song, Elise, is more of what I think of when I think of Shy Girl.
1: Yes.
0: Lucky, totally different. It's like almost more like indie pop or something. Yeah. It's kind of like a love pop song.
1: A complete reimagining of her sound. Very distant from the idea of dance music, even as she has imagined it. But I picked this song because it does something that I feel like she does better than anyone else, which is take something that feels familiar and just completely recontextualizes. Like, when I hear this song, I think of like the big beat sound of like the Prodigy.
0: Oh, yeah,
1: I hear that. And like, but it's more artful, less jacked up. Like, that music was often accused of being like very macho and virile, but this has so much softer energy, even amidst all its sort of like banger energy.
0: Yeah.
1: It opens sort of muted with the cello, very spoken word, then it erupts, but then there's this really serene like duet passage where the two voices just sort of swell in harmony before it crashes back into you at the end. She has such a way of playing with the textures of dance music, the ideas of dance music, to then give you something that feels completely of another genre, which to me is just as impressive as the turn Unlucky, which is her just redeciding what she wants her music to be on a whim.
0: Yeah, I mean, she called this new album a reintroduction.
1: Yeah.
0: So I wasn't surprised to hear the song Lucky and think, okay, she's really turning everything upside down here.
1: Yeah.
0: Have you heard the whole thing?
1: I haven't heard the whole thing.
0: Yeah, because she said that she wrote the album after falling just madly in love and is in a really good place right now. So I was expecting more of this new sort of pop sound.
1: It's funny because, I mean, I imagine that this song is dedicated to that person, right? It's named after someone. Its lyrics are very much about finding comfort in someone. It's interesting. It doesn't sound like a ballad, but I guess maybe that's typical of Shy Girl, right?
0: Yeah. Love can be that way
1: sometimes. Right, right, right.
0: Yeah. So the album, the new one from Shy Girl, it's called Swallow, and it is out November 6th. All right, we need to take a quick break here, but we'll be back with more new music right after this, and you're listening to All Songs Considered from NPR Music. It's All Songs Considered from NPR Music. I'm Robin Hilton. I'm here with Sheldon Pierce, and we're sharing some of the best new tracks out now. Well, I've got another French artist for you. So I played M83. And the other artist I want to play from France is FKJ. Mm. Are you familiar with FKJ?
1: Not familiar with FKJ.
0: Not FKA, FKJ. It stands for French Kiwi Juice. Just goes by FKJ. His real name is Vincent Fenton. His sound, I think, channels a vibe that's very similar to M83's in that it can be kind of celestial and there's a real sense of awe in some of these songs. He just dropped a new album called Tiber, T-Y-B-E-R, Tiber. And the song I want to play from it is called Little Little Voice, and it features Labyrinth. Labyrinth is singing lead on this. Normally, FKJ sings lead on his own songs, but Labyrinth is doing it on the

0: This is a song that really rewards patience because that drop doesn't come until about halfway through.
1: Yeah.
0: But when it does, it really takes off.
1: Yeah, I do think all that comes before is really captivating in a different way too.
0: Yeah.
1: There is a very clear intentionality to the first half. That piano is really just sort of setting you up
0: Yeah.
1: for the level raise that comes in the second half of this song.
0: Yeah, he has said that he wrote this song at a very low point in his life. And in fact, the song was originally called Reach the Bottom.
1: Yeah.
0: And he's singing about intrusive thoughts and definitely struggling with some complicated feelings. You know, there's a sense at the beginning that he is at that low point in the song. And then when it takes off, it's really more of a flailing and
1: Yeah.
0: grasping at something. And then at the end, you hear that kind of wheezing voice. He just sounds completely spent by the end of it.
1: Yeah, there's a real smallness to it when it starts.
0: Yeah.
1: It's very intricate, but very delicate, very tender, very raw almost.
0: Yeah.
1: It's clear that he is trying to keep those little voices from penetrating his psyche. It really does draw you into the image of someone trying to wrestle with their own inner voice,
0: Yeah.
1: expelling all the outer doubts that are trying to creep at the edges of it.
0: The whole album is pretty rapturous,
1: Yeah.
0: honestly. It's just radiates this kind of magic. Again, the album is called Tyber, Tyber, and that song was Little Little Voice. But Sheldon, you've got one more that you're going to play.
1: I'm going to take us out of the realm of electronic music for just a spell and play a song by the singer-songwriter Renny Conti. Are you familiar with
0: Yeah,
1: Renny Conti?
0: yeah.
1: Brooklyn-based artist who was originally from the Bay Area. And I want to play a new song from his upcoming album, Split Second. It's called Leaving the Zoo.

0: So Conti, I mentioned, was Brooklyn-based. He wrote this song as he decided to leave New York and return west
1: The zoo.
0: after.
1: Yeah, I mean, I assumed it wasn't a literal zoo that he's, yeah.
0: There was a period of turmoil in his life, and he was reflecting on why he was there. And he said the song became more of a meditation on trying to imagine what it feels like to stand on the precipice of life and death. And so leaving the zoo is a bit of a double meaning, as in leaving the city of New York, but
1: Free but
0: also,
1: terrifying.
0: escaping the idea of the mortal plane and imagining the afterlife. And I think you can sort of hear both of those in the way it gets quiet and then gets
1: Oh, the
0: very
1: push and pull
0: loud.
1: is very similar to the FKJ song, I thought, in that, you know, the way he repeats that line, leaving the zoo, you know, the more you say something and the more you repeat it, often the less you believe it. It's like it gets to a point where, like, all right, I'm just saying this now over and over again, and I stopped believing it a long time ago.
0: As it starts to repeat during the passage where he's just running through the second verse, it goes from being a mantra to being kind of like trying to convince yourself, trying to work up the nerve to decide to still go.
1: So the song Leaving the Zoo, that's from the album Split Second.
0: Split
1: Split
0: second.
1: Second, yeah, and that is out September 25th. Sheldon Pierce, thanks as always. Always a great hang.
0: Yes, thanks for having me.
1: It's All Songs Considered from NPR Music.
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1: Are we going to say anything cute at the beginning, or do we go right into it? From NPR Music, this is Alt Latino. I'm Felix Contreras.
2: And I'm Ana Maria Sayer. Let the chisme begin.
1: I didn't see my hat.
2: I am looking at it as we speak, Felix.
1: Look at this cool part right here. El Tiny.
2: El Tiny? What? Felix, is it that time of year again?
1: It is that time of year.
2: Can you remind me? What is El Tiny?
1: We take over all the programming on the Tiny Desk concert series from September 15 to October 15 in honor of National Latino Heritage Month. We have redubbed it Latin Music Month, and our friends started calling it El Tiny, so we call it El Tiny. And now we have cool little hats and a bunch of other merchandise to celebrate with.
2: It's a pretty good scheme we've cooked up. It's like a scheme on top of a scheme on top of a scheme. Because it starts with us just being able to book all the Tiny Desks we want from all over Latin America. And then it continues with us wanting merch for the Tiny Desks that we book. And so we're like, ah, the people want merch. We want merch. We're the people.
1: So this year we have, God, which countries? We haven't announced yet, but we have Mexico.
2: Lots of Mexican representation this year.
1: Puerto Rico.
2: Brazil.
1: Chile. Cuba.
2: Dominican Republic.
1: It's going to be a good month.
2: And starting next week, come back to the feed because we're going to have a bunch of these artists that we invited spinning on our show with a few guest DJ episodes.
1: Stay tuned to social media. We're going to announce pretty soon. We're going to launch all the names.
2: Stay tuned to social media. I wish I was less tuned, but I'm very much tuned.
1: Well, you know, staying tuned to social media also helps us discover some of the music, especially the stuff we're going to feature this week.
2: Okay, Felix, I just want a disclaimer. I try to disclaimer this maybe every week now. I really do try to look for music that's not from Brazil, but I just don't know what to tell you. I really, at this point, I have no excuse, except that Brazilians are making the best music. I'm so sorry. Anyways.
3: Wow.
2: This artist's name is Maglor, and the song is called Palestina Nos Seus Olhos.

0: You know, Anna, it's impossible to overstate how much influence Tropicália, the music from the 1960s Brazil, has on a lot of the songs you bring in.
1: 100%.
0: Oh my gosh.
1: I mean, yes, 100%. And also, Felix, the reverse of that too, and I was going to bring this up later with, spoiler alert, another record I have from Brazil today, but but also looking at Tropicália, the 60s and 70s in Brazil, so deeply influenced by American sounds, and by extension, if we're talking about this song in particular, the Beatles. And this is really interesting to me because, not to make this whole episode a tease for what we have coming, but we did do an interview with a very amazing Brazilian, very prolific Brazilian artist that will be coming out later this month, and he commented a lot. We discussed a lot the influence, the importance of the Beatles, not only for him as an artist, but in Brazil in general. And I was really fascinated when I heard this record and I heard this track in particular. And I was like, what is happening? So Beatles-esque. And yet the song itself, the material, the lyrics is so dense. I don't know if you got it from the title, Felix, Palestina nos seus olhos, Palestine in your eyes. And the lyrics, I mean, the chorus says, if other empires arise, our love will remain. Another sun will rise to see Palestine in your eyes. And this is something that I find, beyond the rhythms being magnetic and the lyrics being gorgeous and all of the beautiful things that come from Brazil, this ability to carry the dense with a mix of lightness in the musicality or vice versa is always really stunning to me. Again, obviously unsurprising from Brazil, saudade in every way in that country. But I want to play you one other track from this particular album. It's called Curva de Trivela.

0: That's an impressive leap, or transition from the Beatles-esque, very 60s pop that they played first to this very cool, funky 70s funk thing. These cool guitar parts, man, that's impressive.
1: The whole record is like that. It's very diverse, but all very deeply rooted in, well, arguably two things, right? Arguably 60s, 70s U.S. sounds, a lot of it, but also Tropicália, really, because if you go back, I mean, I was listening to Os Mutantes this morning, one of the very important Tropicália bands of the 60s and 70s in Brazil, and I mean, so much of that, right, is reminiscent of American sound at the time, of doo-wop even is what you hear a lot of there. So it's like a really interesting no borders around time or geography in the U.S. manipulation of that sound, but then also very distinctly Brazilian. It's really cool. That was a couple of songs off of the Maglor album Fluxo Natural. By the way, they've been doing it for 15 years, Felix. This is a band out of Sao Paulo.
0: Wow. Okay, I'm going to ease us into some Colombian electronic folk.
1: Okay.
0: All right. This is a group called Indus. This track is called El Mangle. I'll tell you all about it, but this is what it sounds like.
1: Ooh.

0: This is so you can picture Felix at the club.
1: Capital D, capital C, the club.
0: No, you know, this is a group called Indus. Two guys, a guy named Oscar Alfor and Andres Mercado. They're from Colombia. And they have a long history with like groups like Sidestepper. Both of them have performed with Ghetto Cumbe, who I've played here on the show. And the first part of the song that we heard, you know, it layers. It's got all this different stuff. Then eventually there's all this other really cool percussion. But I wanted to play this one at the beginning because it's part of that magic that these electronic producers do. Like, they use the repetition as a form of expression. And, you know, I've talked to some people. It's like, well, that's the same thing over and over again. Well, like, when something's going to happen, like, that's the cool part. It's like you're having fun while you're waiting for something to happen, right?
1: What does repetition as a form of expression mean to you here, Felix?
0: It's like any other form of music that I listen to. Say, for example, we're listening to some Afro-Cuban music. You know, the conga patterns are going to be the same. And it repeats and repeats and repeats. So there's a repetition there. If you're playing jazz, the thing of the swing, ding, ding, ding, ding, ding, ding, ding. But it's what you do with that and how often you do it and the way it's stacked. I guess in that case, just about all forms of music is going to be some form of repetition. But especially with the electronics, like digga, digga, digga, digga, digga, digga, digga, digga, digga, whatever it is that they program the keyboard to do, that is their form of expression. And then when you add in all like the, you know, folkloric percussion and folkloric references and vocals, I think that changes it and gives it its own identity.
1: I think of it as like there's two buckets, and maybe there's more, but I think of it as two buckets where there's the type of music that's supposed to, how you would say in Spanish, sacarte de onda. O sea, it's supposed to like make you a little bit like uncomfortable. Mm-hmm. And it's supposed to kind of like pull you out of your like, oh, this is kind of like weird and sticky and weird and I don't like it, but I like it. And it's making me kind of feel something and think. And then there's the type that like stays on that consistency, like what you're describing, where it grounds you down. Like you feel there and present and grounded and consistent because the beat never changes. It's like reliably there. It's reliably there. It's reliably there. Even if you then bring in all these other sounds harmonically and it's like, okay, that are like, ooh, and they make you kind of like pay attention to them for a second. But the beat that grounds you keeps you there. And there's something really valuable and really effective about a song that does that really well. And not in a boring way.
0: And when you consider that it's dance music, right? And at its heart, if you're dancing, you don't notice the repetition because
1: what's the harmony on it? You are. Your body is.
0: You know what I mean? Yeah. And a little bit more about this band. You know, they have two albums out since 2020. And like I said, I dug into their back catalog a little bit because I had never heard of them before until I found this record, this single. And they're very much into that electronic folklorico that I really, really like, that mashup. This song, El Mangle, I want to read you something from their SoundCloud page because it's pretty significant. They said, the manglares are coastal ecosystems made up of trees that grow where the sea meets the land. And it's adapted to live among the tides. The trees develop complex networks of roots that help them sustain the coastline and provide shelter and nourishment for numerous other species. So the music that they've been making lately, they're trying to interface their music with culture, with the electronic, where the folk and the electronic coexist, but also interface with what's going on in the world, especially as it goes to ecosystems and the ecology in Colombia. They're very, very smart in how they put this together and very smart about their intention. I wish I had known about them before because I'm a big fan now. The group was called Indus. They're from Colombia. That track is called El Mangle.
1: Okay. So before I go back to Brazil, I'm gonna hop over quickly to a track or an album rather that I think fits kind of nicely with what you just brought in a not very obvious way from Chile. This track is called Domingo de Ramos from the band Candelabro.

0: Okay, tell us more.
1: Cool, right?
0: Yeah, very cool.
1: So this is a relatively new band, actually, out of Santiago, Chile. Really exciting to me. Obviously, like a fun indie rock band is generally the tone of it, but really have like some really interesting horn arrangements in there. They do some not totally straight ahead indie rock band typical things. This song in particular is called Domingo de Ramos, or for those who don't know, that's Palm Sunday. The album is called Deseo, Carne y Voluntad. And this band, I mean, it's been like kind of one of these bands that has been really buzzing in Chile, right? Like, Chile has an incredible history of rock en español, specifically as it relates to the dictatorship, the past fascism in Chile, all of these kinds of things. And this band, very new, has been immediately very vocal. A lot of people are making comparisons, actually, to Los Prisioneros, which is one of the most important Latin American rock bands of all time, pioneers of the rock en español movement, band from Chile. And this band has actually been getting a lot of comparison to that just for their level of outspokenness, first and foremost, against the current government, but also for their style. And I think they're really good. I listened to this whole album and it's rock, but it's very diverse. I want to play you another track. It's actually the opening track from the album, and it's called Las Copas.

0: Oh, I like that so much.
1: Right? I love that there's like a softness, almost like a jazziness to some of their songs mm-hmm. that really pairs nicely and contrasts well with the intensity of the messaging they're trying to send and the things that they're trying to confront really in Chile right now. I had a conversation with Ana Tichu back in January, right after the elections, the most recent elections in Chile, presidential. And we were having a pretty extensive conversation about how she felt about it. She was about to move back to Chile. And I was like, how are you feeling? What an interesting time to be moving. And she was like, oh, I'm really excited. And I was like, why? And she's like, the art is going to be really good. And I thought of that when I heard this record.
0: Yeah.
1: That was a couple of tracks off the Candelabro album, Deseo, Carne y Voluntad.
0: Okay. So I actually have two takes on Colombian folk music.
1: Okay.
0: We heard from the first band at the top of the show. This is a group called Araña.

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2: Indian rhythms, Afro-Caribbean, jazz, folk music. They also claim that their music is what they call imaginary folklore, which allows them to invent their own geography, and it's based on their members' knowledge of different South American musical traditions. And like I said, it's sort of a collective, and they all bring it together and mash it up. I mean, you think about the instrumentation that they use on the recording, clarinet, the flute, the European flute, the indigenous flutes, charangos, three percussionists, saxophones, like that, all of this stuff is all meshed together. I want to play one more track. This is called Araña, but you can hear some of this instrumentation mix up.

0: beautiful.
1: Right?
0: Beautiful. Really beautiful, Felix. Yeah, I love it. I mean, you know, I'm weak for any horns. Any beautiful horns, it's like, it's over for me. But really an interesting, I don't know. I mean, it's so funny that you played it back to back with your other so distinct and yet not distinct, dare right. I say, Colombian track. Can I say right. that? I mean,
1: yes.
0: Replace the electronic sound with your horns and your all your little jazz elements, and it's really not that distinct.
1: You know, it's one of those things. This is what happens when, you know, musicians are, you know, they're face to face with culture, which can be hundreds and hundreds of years old. But how do you recreate it in a way that's your own personal take, either as an individual or as a group, right? Again, the name of the band is Araña. The name of their album is Araña. And we heard Whimsy and then the title track, Araña.
0: Okay, so we barely left and now we're back in Brazil. Hope you enjoyed my one track from somewhere else. So this artist, his name is Lucas Becerra, and the album is called El Mandé Meu Amor Pro Espaço. And the song is Glasses.
2: Hoje eu acordei com uma vontade louca de te perder. 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Horizonte passando na minha porta, feito bonde.
0: You know, Felix, I just love a debut album. This is his debut album. And I love a debut album because it's like the goal is, there's no goal. The goal is to make beautiful things. There's no one you're trying to satisfy. There's no, now my vibe is this and now my sound is this. It's just, how can I make the most beautiful everything that's been in me all these years work of art? This album, the name of it translates to I Sent My Love Into Space, which is a dedication to the work of a songwriter, another songwriter from Brazil named Totono. And there's not really much to say about it except that it's really beautiful. It's really beautiful. The whole record's really beautiful and really diverse. I'm going to play you another track off of this album. It's called Nem Nem Nem.

0: You know, Felix, I was looking and looking for what to bring today, and I heard the first few chords of that first song, and it's simple, but it just touched me. There's something really beautiful. We talk a lot about the lyrics in Brazil, but the way they write melody, too, is so unique and innovative. And then on top of that, all the production, like these arrangements, these live music arrangements, with these horns and all these different percussive elements. And this song in particular, he has all these different collaborators, all these different singers on it that are all these tiny little baby projects from Brazil. They have a really beautiful way of collaborating, too, like a lot of really fluid, natural collaboration that I think also has a huge part to do with why it all sounds so natural.
1: Right.
0: I think natural is the word. It's nothing feels forced. In all these artists that I bring, I never feel like, ugh, this is an A&R and a label and a no sé qué getting involved and that's why this came about. No, it's just, I don't know, we got together and made something beautiful, and maybe it doesn't all make sense on the same album because how are those two songs on the same record? And yet yeah. I'm obsessed. The whole album, it's beautiful. It's really beautiful.
1: Well, first, when you think about Ana, how big the country is.
0: Oh, my God.
1: And how many people are doing stuff like this.
0: That's why there's always something.
1: Yeah.
0: That was a couple of songs off of the new album. I'm not going to say the name again because I barely got through it the first time, by Lucas Becerra.
1: Okay. Ana, you know how at the end of the show we always tell people, hey, writers, drop us a line. So a guy named Luca de Dios did, in fact, write to us. He wrote to me, actually.
0: I was about to be like, wow, I guess I haven't been checking those emails. But then I felt like I shouldn't say that out loud because we're about to ask people to do it again.
1: We do check, though, folks. We do check. But this one came to me. This guy's name is Luca de Dios. He's from Spain and Luxembourg. And he wrote to me about his upcoming album. And I thought, oh, well, you know, I see these every now and then. You know, I'll check it out. I really liked it, man. It's his debut album. Yeah. I don't know anything about him. I couldn't find much about him on social media anywhere. He's got an album coming in October. There are three singles out right now. I want to play one of the tracks called Ausente. Check this out.

0: te llevaste.
1: There's a lot of stuff in this song and in the other song that spoke to me, but it, mainly it's that kind of open, airy, like very, very vast sonic landscape. His profile that I've, one of the profiles that I found somewhere, it says that he converts sadness to light.
2: Felix, this is like literally identical to an artist that I've showed you before. I swear they have the exact same voice and the exact same tone and the exact same energy.
1: You remember who it is?
2: Do you remember that artist I played you, Jose Lobo? I'm going to play you a song.
1: All right, let's hear it.
2: This song is called Lista para la Carrera.

0: Wow.
1: Right?
0: Very similar, if not
1: very
0: identical
1: similar.
0: Take.
1: Yeah. Which is fascinating because very unique voice.
0: Yeah.
1: That's why I'm kind of like blown away by it, because okay, yeah, sure, someone sounds like someone else, but for a voice and a tone that's so, I thought, distinct and like unrepeatable. Super. This is Jose Lobo. I think I've played him for you before. I maybe have played him on the show. He's a Venezuelan artist who grew up in Brazil, in Belo Horizonte. And so a lot of, and then spent the rest of his time in Canada. Now he's like an interpreter for the UN. That's his day job. He does like climate conference and UN interpretation, and music is his super side project. But for now, but he has one of the most unique voices I've ever heard, and he has a really interesting way that he writes to his melodies and everything, because he has the Brazilian influence, but he's Venezuelan and has almost like a Simone Diaz quality to him. Really fascinating.
0: Well, I don't know much, if anything, about Luca de Dios, other than he wrote to us.
1: Doppelgangers.
0: Yeah, sonic doppelgangers.
1: So interesting.
0: The artist is named Luca de Dios. The track is called Ausente. He has an album called De Amor y Desamor coming in October. You have been listening to Alt Latino. Our audio editor is Noah Caldwell.
1: The executive producer of NPR Music is Saraya Mohammed.
0: Executive director is Sonali Mehta. Okay, folks, drop us a line, okay? I'm not saying that we're going to play every song that you send if you send us a song, but we do like to hear from you. We do like to hear if you're making music, like what you're creating. And just to stay in touch, we always like to hear from the folks that are out there and listening.
1: You can email us at altlatino@npr.org.
0: I'm Felix Contreras.
1: And I'm Ana Maria Sayer.
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Hey, this is the Hype on KRNN 102.7 in Juneau, Alaska, broadcasting from the Jeff Brown Studio on 102.7, 103.1 FM, and KRNN.org. So I got kind of a mixed bag. I started going down the route of really twangy bluegrass stuff, and then I kind of evolved in a few other things. So yeah, I'm definitely open for requests this evening, so you can send me a text, give me a call here at the studio, 907-586-1212. So this is Tidelines, if I didn't mention it, and I'm the Hype, so I'm just going to start us out with Fiddlehead Fern from Cahalen Morrison and Eli West.

Buddy Tabor with Billy the Kid. And then we had Billy Bragg and Wilco way over yonder in the minor key. And that's from an album, Mermaid Avenue, that I can't believe came out like 28 years ago. Am I doing my math right? 1998. And what they did, especially Billy Bragg, he took some writings and poetry of Woody Guthrie and they put them to music. And there's some great tunes on that album. Then we had Robert Plant, Alison Krauss doing Can't Let Go. I think Lucinda Williams was maybe the first one to record that. And Alison Krauss was supposed to be at the Harley Strickley Festival here, which starts in a couple of weeks, but she had to cancel out. She was having some voice issues. And Robert Plant supposedly has taken her place. So maybe I'll see Robert Plant again. Although last time I saw him there, it was kind of a zoo. Then we at the top, Gehalen Morrison and Eli West with Fiddlehead Fern. So next up here on Tidelines, we got a request came in from Frankie. This is a tune called Don't She Run.

0: my dear friend. Give it up for one of my favorite musical sisters, Molly Tuttle, y'all.
1: Thank you. And it is just such an honor to be part of this incredible festival weekend here, and I couldn't dream of a better person to be playing with than Sierra Hull. We're longtime friends. We've probably been playing music together since we were both 11 or 12 years old, and we're going to do a fiddle tune now that we both grew up playing. This one's called Salt Creek.

Okay, we had some pretty good picking there. That was Deep Ellum Blues, an old one, being performed by the Jerry Garcia Acoustic Band. And then we had Lucas Nelson, the Traveling McCrorys, and Sierra Hull doing Someone Like You, the Adele tune. And then we had some great, great guitar by Molly Tuttle and Mando by Sierra Hull in Salt Creek. And then My Morning Jacket doing their version of Why Can't We Live Together. That was a 1972 tune from Timmy Thomas. And My Morning Jacket, believe it or not, is a band I'm not that familiar with, but they're playing it hardly strictly. So I decided to take a listen to their stuff because they're playing like five nights in a row at the Fillmore in San Francisco. And wow, they got some really, really good stuff. They play a lot of covers, some original music, and I'm sure a lot of folks know who are more familiar with their tunes than me, but that was a great one. And then request from Frankie at the top with I Draw Slow is the band and Don't She Run. So next up, I got a request from Glenn, and this is a pretty old one too. This is from 1966. Over, Under, Sideways, Down, the Yardbirds.

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2: end. That was another request from Frankie with Buddy and Julie Miller, Forever Has Come to an End. Then we had another one picked by me, My Morning Jacket, Love and Mercy. And that was a Brian Wilson written tune. And that's, just a great one. And then the Beatles, of course, with I'm Looking Through You from one of their masterpiece albums, Rubber Soul. And then the Yardbirds at the top. Request from Glenn with Over, Under, Sideways, Down. So, where are we going to go? This is a new release from Neil Young, kind of an introspective tune, I believe. It's called Casting Me Away From You. Neil Young,

This is KRNN Juno. So it's a couple of minutes past the top of the hour, and we just listened to Old Crow Medicine Show with James River Blues. We had Lucas Nelson with The Last Wild River. When Margo Silker, I think that was from an album a couple years ago, with That River, and then at the top, a new one from Neil Young and the Chrome Hearts with Casting Me Away from You. So you're listening to Tidelines. I'm the Hype, and I'm your host most Thursdays. So here's an event going on September 30th from 3:30 to 6:30. It's Orange Shirt Day at Zach Gordon Youth Center. It's a space to heal, grieve, and celebrate. All are welcome to eat and make medicine with us. Together we will grieve the harms of boarding schools and celebrate our elders and ancestors. We invite you to bring the name of a loved one you would like to bring forward and something to print. So again, that's at the Zach Gordon Youth Center, September 30th from 3:30 to 6:30 p.m. And I thought I'd take a quick look at the weather. Tonight we've got a possibility of showers after 4 a.m., patchy fog after that. Tomorrow, showers mainly after 7 a.m., patchy fog before 10 a.m., high near 60 or 54. Friday night, showers. The rain could be heavy at times, low around 51, 100% chance of rain, possibly of 1 to 2 inches possible. So there you go for Friday night, tomorrow night. Saturday showers, high near 56. Saturday night showers. And then about the same for the next few days after that. So kind of getting into a little bit of a fall weather pattern. We've had a pretty phenomenal August to September, in my opinion, here in Southeast Alaska. So if you've got a request, give me a call here at 907-586-1212 or shoot me a text. This is from local Josh Fortenberry with Groundhog from his Tidy Memorial album.

about some trouble getting sober, about trading places with another, about some enemy turned lover.

0: Mark your calendars. KDOO brings you a $2 Trivia Tuesday, the Municipal Election Edition. Come to Devil's Club Brewing on September 22nd for all things municipal election. Test your knowledge on local candidates and ballot propositions. Come at 6 for a candidate meet and greet with Assembly and School Board hopefuls. Then stick around for Trivia at 7, hosted by me, Connor Lindrum. Can't make both events? That's okay. Come to either one. That's September 22nd, candidate meet and greet at 6 p.m. $2 Trivia Tuesday, Election Edition at 7, all at Devil's Club Brewing.
1: Okay, what did we just listen to? That was a really pretty song. That was from the Canadian duo by the name of Mama's Broke, and that's Lou Keeler and Lisa Marie, new album. The name of the tune was Heaven, and I believe they're playing at Hardly Strictly down there in San Francisco in a couple of weeks. Then we had Josh Ritter with Good Man, and then Josh Fortenberry with Groundhog, and all three of those tunes. I like them. Hope you did too. So next up, we've got a cover of a Dylan tune. This is being done by Joan Osborne.

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1: Bridging Our Stories is a documentary following Ketchikan resident Alma Manabat Parker as she travels to the Philippines to reconnect with her heritage through indigenous dance. Directed by Kodiak-raised filmmaker Rafael Batanga, it screens September 19th from 1 to 3 p.m. at Gold Town Theater with Ketchikan dancers, a filmmaker discussion, and Filipino snacks. 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
2: Okay, so that was late, great Sharon Jones with How Long Do I Have to Wait for You? Then we had Rita Mae Brown from the record company, and then at the top, Joan Osborne with Tangled Up in Blue, a Dylan tune. So just got another request that came in. This is from longtime listener Paul, who's down in Wrangell for work, and he decided to just tune in. So this is the New Riders with Olivia Rose. Thanks for that request, Paul.

Trampled by Turtles with Victory. Then we had Old and in the Way from the Complete Boarding House Shows, and that's featuring Vassar Clements on fiddle. Then we had requests from who requested that? I can't remember. New Riders of the Purple Sage with Olivia Rose. Oh, that was Paul's request. And kind of unique thing about that album, besides featuring Buddy Cage on pedal steel, is that that was released in 2009. And that was like, there was like a 17-year break between studio albums for the New Riders of the Purple Sage after they reformed in 2005. So we're going to kind of keep with maybe a little bit of the vibe of kind of San Francisco-based musicians, because we're going to end it here with a jam band, a long tune, and I'm just going to say goodbye to everybody. And we got Alaska's Fresh Catch coming up next, and yeah, I always have fun. Thanks for requests, thanks for supporting public radio and all of that. So this is Eyes of the World from the Grateful Dead, live from Nassau Coliseum in 1990. And the unique thing about this tune is it's featuring Branford Marsalis on the saxophone. So here you go. It's a long one, but it's a great one.

That was the Queen of Country, Dolly Parton, joined by the First Ladies of Bluegrass for a cover of Bound to Ride. Now, if you're curious, the First Ladies of Bluegrass are Allison Brown, Becky Bueller, Sierra Hull, Missy Raines, and Molly Tuttle. And they're all featured on that track called Bound to Ride, which is on the album Where the Soul Never Dies, which is celebrating 80 years of the Stanley Brothers and their contributions to bluegrass. And I wanted to start the show off with that track as a little bit of a tribute to one of the kindest country queens out there, Ms. Dolly Parton, who sadly departed this mortal coil just a couple weeks ago. And in addition to her music and her film legacy, of course, she's a wonderful reminder of the positive effects you can have on the world if you keep your chin up and your heart open, which is, of course, easier said than done some days. But Dolly did it with grace, and she will certainly be missed. And that said, my friends, welcome to Alaska's Fresh Catch. My name's Dave. I'm here to bring you some of the best new music from Alaska and beyond. Now, as we fully transition into the fall, I have another all-music episode for you this week. We're going to hear an awesome cover coming from Fantagram. Sylvan Esso has a new track. Alaskan rockers Black Barrel and the Badmen have a whole new album out. We're going to try out one of their new songs. Plus the latest from Block Party, Twisted Teens, Lake Street Dive, Houndmouth, and Right Now. Kicking off this inaugural set is the Kings of Leon. The four-time Grammy Award winners are putting out their 10th studio album called Oh Beloved. Coming off of that, it's My Whole World here on Alaska's Fresh Catch.

Originally from Boston, that was Lake Street Dive with their latest single called You're Never Around. Also in there, Good Company, hailing from the Anchorage area. These guys just put out a brand new record called Anybody here September 3rd. We heard the song Rearview Mirror off of that new release. Houndmouth chiming in with Heavy Eyes on their new Lordy album, and Kings of Leon at the top with Oh My World off of their brand new 10th studio album, Oh Beloved. You're tuned into an all-music episode of Alaska's Fresh Catch, and still to come, we're going to hear from Anchorage group New Last Name, along with the New Orleans group Twisted Teens. But first, it is Block Party with Not Your Problem, here on Alaska's Fresh Catch. No, no.

a tidy three-song set for you as we continue on here on Alaska's Fresh Catch. Wrapping it up with New Orleans-based group Twisted Teens. Now, these guys have been busy. They're putting out their third album of 2026 out here November 6th, called The Holy Cross Tigers. We heard a tune off that called When We First Met. Right in the middle of that set, and going back a couple years to 2021, we heard from an Anchorage group called New Last Name. They put out a really awesome EP called Peepiope, and we heard Horse Girl from that. And at the top, spinning you a track from Block Party, from their latest album called Anatomy of a Brief Romance. That's a track called Not Your Problem. We have a lot more brand new music to get into, and that's a good problem to have in my book. Still to come, we're going to hear the debut from the Disgusting Sisters, plus a tune coming out of Vancouver, Canada from Art Deco. But first, starting off with another Canadian, this time coming from the east side of the country. Hailing from Kitchener, this is Slew with Breezin' here on Alaska's Fresh Catch.

The Canadian musical sandwich here on Alaska's Fresh Catch, ending the set with Art D'Echo, hailing from Vancouver, Canada. And I'll tell you what, that song has some straight-up nasty saxophone on that track. I love it. That was Disappear Here from his new fifth album, Shields Green. The Disgusting Sisters making their debut in the middle of that set with a tune called Not Cool. You can catch their debut record called Skin and Blisters out here end of October. And coming out that same day, October 30th, is the self-titled album coming from the Canadian group SLU. We heard Breezin from that upcoming release. And you're tuned into Alaska's Fresh Catch, and we're in the tail end of the show right now, and we're going to hear from Anchorage's pop princess Grace C. Elliott, plus a new one from Sylvan Esso and Toronto singer-songwriter More More. But first, it is Fantagram, and they're covering the Cold War Kids' breakout single, Hang Me Out to Dry. Now, the Cold War Kids are releasing a 20th anniversary edition of their album Robbers and Cowards, which features four brand new songs and six live tracks and this great cover. So here we go. It's Fantagram with their version of Hang Me Up to Dry here on Alaska's Fresh Catch.

a perfectly moody set to help wrap up the show this week, ending it with Sylvanesso. That was Sledge off of their first new album in 4 years called Ow Infinity. And that track is my official earworm of the week. Before Sylvanesso, we heard from Toronto artist Seth Nyquist. He performs under the moniker More More. We heard Hurt You. And you can find a new record out from More More called No One Alive Will Listen at the end of October. Anchorage pop princess Grace C. Elliott with Where Do You Go, stylized as WDYG. That was her single from mid-June. And Fantagram at the top, covering the Cold War Kids breakout single Hang Me Out to Dry, featured on the Cold War Kids 20th anniversary edition of their big Robbers and Cowards release. My name's Dave. Thank you so much, as always, for hanging out with me and the music here on Alaska's Fresh Catch. If you'd like more Alaska's Fresh Catch between now and next week, you can follow AK Fresh Catch on Instagram. You'll get some new music, Alaskan artists, upcoming shows, and whatever other nonsense survives the production process. It's also the easiest way to reach out to the show.

album, or tell me about a song that I absolutely need to hear before anyone else emails me about it first. That said, my friends, it is time for me to pack up my proverbial records and hit the bricks. But big thank you, as always, to all of our friends that listen on KCAW Sitka, on KRNN Juneau, on KSTK Wrangell, on KTNA Talkeetna, on KHNS Haynes, on KMXT Kodiak, on KFSK Petersburg, on KUAC Fairbanks, on KUCB Onalaska, on KBRW Barrow. Howdy to all of our friends listening on CJUC The Juice out in Whitehorse, Yukon. Shout out to everyone holding it down on the west side listening on KNOM Nome, and of course, a big what's up to the homies listening on KNBA Anchorage and in the Mattoo Valley. And this week we're not leaving it live, but I am leaving you with a brand new track from crowd favorite Black Barrel and the Bad Men. These fellas hail from Chugiak, and they put out their latest release called Bad Men Volume 2 earlier this spring, so I'm leaving you with a track off of that called Uncle Chuck. That said, my friends, remember, take care of yourselves, take care of each other, support your local music scene, and I'll see you guys right here next week.

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Come in. You are listening to Positive Contact here on KRNN, and I am your selector, Kay Higgs. It's about 8:15 on Thursday night. How are you doing? It's good to hear. I'm doing well. Right now you're listening to The Homesick with a recent one called Love Off the Leash. Homesick is from the Netherlands. This came out today. The album is What's Up With All These Shangri-Las. Before that, we heard Break the Motion with Tara Lilly off the True Thoughts label. It's the latest single from her. That came out on September 4th. We started the set off with Plastic Sword by Sylvan Esso from Ow Infinity. That album came out on the 10th of September. That's the closing track on that album on the Psychic Hotline label. And after that was Johnny Go Figure with the single Love Life. Came out in early August on Fruits Records. We're going to keep things moving. Coming up, an artist I've never played before, but this track is too good to let go. It's called Stand on Business. And the artist is a familiar one if you were anywhere around pop music from the aughts through the teens. This is Sean

Okay, we're coming up on the close of the first half hour of the 2 hours you've got with me tonight and that I have with you. You are listening to the track Glorious Heroes of the Revolution by the Verdin Brothers off a March 2025 release called The Endless Night on the River Dirge. Before that, we heard the Ezra Collective with Sweet Echo. That was a September 10th release on Partisan Records. The album is called Here Because of Hope, which seemed like a decent album title to follow up with after we heard Erykah Badu, which is her album that released on August 27th called Before the World Blows. After this track, we're going to take a quick break for some announcements and get right back to it. 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I'm glad you're here with me. Thanks.

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1: Mark your calendars. 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Come to Devil's Club Brewing on September 22nd for all things municipal election. 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Come at 6 for a candidate meet and greet with Assembly and School Board hopefuls. Then stick around for Trivia at 7, hosted by me, Connor Lindrum. Can't make both events? That's okay. Come to either one. That's September 22nd, candidate meet and greet at 6 p.m. $2 Trivia Tuesday, Election Edition at 7, all at Devil's Club Brewing.
2: Wow, that is an enthusiastic endorsement for these municipal election events. I hope you're getting prepared to vote. Ballots go out tomorrow. Make sure you return them before Election Day, which I think is October 6th, but don't wait until then. Go out, check the events, meet the candidates, hear what they have to say, get online, check out their positions, take a look at those propositions, listen to your neighbors, make up your own mind. We're going to get back into the music. You can tell I'm a little rusty after a couple weeks off, but I'm happy to be back in the saddle again. Again, you're listening to Positive Contact with me, your selector, Kay Higgs. And this is The Van Pelt with the track Linens Should Be Freshly Pressed.

yourself from those devoid of all within. Like the rest of us muddy waters with paper scaffoldings. Like in order to tap yourself into what was fundamental, you need to hit pause on what was incremental. Like if a little thing is important at all, then there must be something about it that's important overall. Hence it makes sense for you to set the table properly, even if

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This is Bonobo with Always On Your Side off the release Talk To Me that came out at the end of August. 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

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This is Positive Contact with me, your selector, Kay Higgs. And that was Strange Attractor by Wonky Logic off their single release on September 2nd. The album Mekdu and Mend is coming out November 10th. Right now you're listening to Cleo Soul with Gentle Woman, the title track from her album that dropped on August 19th on Forever Living Originals. Took a break from jumping in and breaking up the music. If you want to see a playlist, go to ktoo.org/KRNN-playlist. It's not always the best at keeping up, but tonight it's been doing a great job. So with you. Hope you're doing well. We got more than 45 minutes of great music for you. Just hold on, the world is yours. So keep it locked.

Yes, you're listening to KRNN Juno. This is Positive Contact with me, your selector, Kay Higgs. Right now you're listening to the ISCO remix of Mind is a Dancer by Belle Cobain. This was released on September 15th. The remix was on Brownswood Recordings. After Cleo Soul, which started out since the last time I spoke with you, we heard Austin Cash and Nathan Smearidge with Wooden Cow off their album River Season that's coming out on November 6th. And then we heard Crystal Cave, the Lula Nova remix by Pictish Trail, released on September 14th. We heard Good Good by Gentleman's Dub Club. It's 9:30. We've got another 30 minutes left, and I still have a good set list for you. So keep it locked here. Again, you're listening to Positive Contact with me, your selector, Kay Higgs, on KRNN Juno. Glad to have you with us.

0: That was the Solomon Gundy Band with Hancestry for Zora Neale Hurston. That one came out on July 30th. Before that was Ojos del Sol by Ila Bamba, the 2016 release. And underneath is The Meters with Just Kissed My Baby off their 1973 release, Rejuvenation. Okay, we got more than 15 minutes. Let's keep it funky. Let's keep it jazzy.
1: I feel like a king.
0: Mm.
1: Yeah. Cause I just kissed my baby.
0: I'm gonna bring you some reggae still.
1: And money don't mean a thing to me.
0: Give us some trip hop.
1: Cause I just kissed my baby.
0: We'll close this set out with some soul. So stay locked. This is Positive Contact on KRNN.

that was tricky with cannon fodder off his latest Different When It's Silent. Before that was Quarto Alto with I Just Don't Know. And right now you got

0: All right, we are coming up on the last track here on Positive Contact with me, your selector, Kay Higgs. It's been an honor to play these songs for you. I gotta admit, I'm a little bit rusty after 2 weeks out. But right now, Terry Callier is gonna play us out with a track from 1972 called Posing Me, a Song of the Sun, off his release, What Color Is Love. I'll be back again next week, God willing. Just the same. Here is the ending. Yeah, this is the ending.
1: Children dying in their daddy's war.
0: 1972, 2026.

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1: 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I'm Rosalie Howarth.
2: And I'm Dan Storper.
1: Today, we're going to highlight a versatile instrument that can be found almost everywhere in the world.
2: And one that's been around for more than 5,000 years. It's the guitar, and it's popular because it's portable, affordable, and doesn't need amplification. Historians believe it evolved from a Central Asian instrument called the cithara. Most guitars have six strings, but some have three, four, or even up to 24.
1: One of the forerunners of modern stringed instruments had only one string, the gurkhal. It's among the many instruments played by the late Ali Farka Touré from Mali.

0: That was the legendary kora player from Mali, Toumani Diabaté. The kora is a distant relative of the guitar and the harp, and it's played all over West Africa.
1: Though Diabaté preserves the griot tradition of oral history through song, he's very modern in his approach, as we heard in that song, Single.
0: And we began the show with Savan, by his collaborator at one time, Ali Farka Touré.
1: This young couple, Rodrigo and Gabriela, have been creating a sensation wherever they play. They were in a heavy metal band together in Mexico, but they changed course, went acoustic, and were discovered in Ireland with the help of singer-songwriter Damien Rice. Rodrigo talks about how that came about.
2: We just wanted to go to Europe, you know, after we didn't really succeed with our thrash metal band in Mexico. And so we just wanted to travel around the world. And we met a girl who was living in Ireland before, and she told us a cool place to go, and we just took it, you know, for granted. We didn't know anything really or anyone. And soon after, we were busking around Europe, but Ireland became kind of our second home, you know.
1: Gabriela stresses that though their sound is reminiscent of the rapid strumming style found in the Catalonian region of Spain, it is not flamenco.
3: We want to be very clear that, because it's nothing that we, nothing against flamenco, we just the other way around. We really love flamenco music, but we know that we don't play flamenco, we don't do flamenco rhythms, which are like bulerias, soleas, and the cante, the clapping, the dancing. So it's just a whole, it's like a ritualistic music, almost like a religion for flamenco people, you know. So we don't do that, and it's good for us to say that, because people that love flamenco might think if they go to a gig, they're gonna expect us to play bulerias and all that, and the other way around, people that don't like flamenco, they don't wanna go to a gig, you know.
0: Here's the instrumental Tamacun by Rodrigo y Gabriela.

0: A very Western-sounding acoustic guitar piece by Japanese singer-songwriter and producer Haruomi Hosono.
1: He was a founding member of the well-known progressive band the Yellow Magic Orchestra in the 1970s and 80s.
0: We'll celebrate guitar players from Australia, Argentina, and Belize in the next set when the Putumayo World Music Hour continues after this. You can see a list of the songs on today's show at putumayo.com.
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0: It's World Guitars today on the Putumayo World Music Hour. I'm Rosalie Howarth, here with Dan Storper. And Dan, would it be fair to say that the acoustic guitar was instrumental in the evolution of the blues?
1: Definitely. In fact, in the early years of the Delta Blues, rural workers on plantations could spend some of their limited time picking out tunes on the front porch in the evening.
0: And blues music is heard everywhere in the world, including Australia. That's where this picker, Joe Camilleri, is from. Hell to Pay is on his Bakelite Radio CD.

0: a guitarist whose aim is to preserve the musical traditions of his people in Belize on the east coast of the Yucatan Peninsula. That was Andy Palacio and the Garufuna Collective with Weyu Lirigi Weyu, or Day by Day.
1: Our next band is a quintet of young Argentinians who stopped by to play for us in the Putumayo offices. They play traditional instruments, Spanish guitars, the Cuban trace, which has three strings, and a cajon box drum.
0: They're called Los Pingüos, or the Penguins, and their irresistible charm has made them one of the most popular Latin American bands in their adopted home of Southern California.

0: The guitar quartet 34 puñalados, or enigmatically 34 knife slices. That was their song Pablo. They are virtuoso guitarists from Argentina who specialize in tangos from the 20s and 30s. And we'll be back with more global guitars when the Putumayo World Music Hour continues after this.
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0: Today we celebrate that most portable and practical of instruments, the guitar. I'm Rosalie Howarth, here with Dan Storper on the Putumayo World Music Hour. And Dan, the guitars in this piece have a brilliant ringing tone.
1: The style is called champeta, and it's popular in Cartagena, Colombia, where Maqui Africa are from. It has a West African sound to it. In fact, it's partially based on the African style known as soukous.

0: A familiar sounding song, though in another language, Dan.
1: Well, if you know the Bee Gees, you'll recognize that as Spicks and Specks, done by the Japanese singer Amin. She was accompanied by a dobro, the steel-stringed guitar with a metal resonator that's popular in country music and, surprisingly, in Japan.
0: Now, this guitarist and singer-songwriter, Luca Mandaca, is from Chile, but she grew up in Brazil and brings a folk music sound to her bossa nova. Naoshi Avery is from Women of the World Acoustic.

0: From Switzerland, that was Max Lasser with the delightful guitar instrumental To Talk. He was a childhood friend of harpist Andreas Vollenweider, and the album they recorded together, Down to the Moon, won a Grammy in 1987.
1: Now, this guitarist from Madagascar made his own guitar when he was just a child. He made it out of a wooden box and fishing line. Later, he became interested in the traditional Mirvan guitar, which has 24 strings.
0: Modeste Weges lives in London now, and Eritre Ritra is on his self-titled album, Modeste.

0: jazz guitarist Ernest Ranglin from Jamaica. Below the bass line is a slow, skankin' groove from the music from the Coffeeland CD.
1: The guitar is adaptable to so many styles of music. Electric, rock and roll, the melancholy bent notes of the blues, jazz licks, Latin rhythms, and the melodic folk of acoustic singer-songwriters.
0: That's why you'll find some kind of guitar or stringed instrument virtually anywhere in the world you go. I'm Rosalie Howarth, and along with my co-host Dan Storper, we'd like to thank our producers, Shane Sharkey, Edward Stewart, and Caroline Dix, and you for joining us on the journey. You can find out about the music on today's show and stream previous shows in our series at putumayo.com. 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

Grateful Dead recorded February 17, 1979 at the Oakland Coliseum Arena. This was the Dead's last performance with Keith and Donna Godshow in the band. We'll hear more of this set next week. Please stay tuned for some Bobby Weir and Wolf Bros when the Grateful Dead Hour continues.

From the Grateful Dead's 1981 acoustic album, Reckoning. Before that, you heard Bobby Weir and Wolf Bros recorded February 21st, 2023 in Memphis. And now, here are some scenes from next week's Grateful Dead Hour.

0: 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This has been Grateful Dead Hour number 1983. Thank you for your kind attention, everybody. I'm David Gans, and I'll meet you back here next week.
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Going back to the debut record from 1960, Joan Baez and Silver Dagger right there. Welcome into Folk Alley. I'm Matt Riley, and I hope you are doing well. Coming up soon, new music from Sierra Farrell, Charlie Parr, Keb Moe, lots of other stuff as well. And moving on to So Much For Goodbyes, the new one from Billy Strings, produced by Billy and T-Bone Burnett, and it's Milltown Flood.

Dan Hicks and the Hot Licks with Texas Kind of Attitude. I know about that one. Joy Ladakun in there. We had Damn Tall Buildings as well, and Billy Strings at the top with Milltown Flood from the new record, So Much for Goodbyes. Here on Folk Alley, Matt Riley, your host. This one is new from Sierra Farrell, and it's called Trying to Love You.

0: Strong new album from Chris Pierce is called Songs for the Heavy Hearted, and it ain't ever wrong to be free. It's out now, and it is a very heavy record, but beautifully written. The Band in there, and Sierra Ferro with a new one called Trying to Love You, and it's the story of a homebound journey filled with fine lines, lingering questions, and memories of someone slipping through their hands. I think we've all been there. You're in Folk Alley. Thank you so much for being here. I'm Matt Riley. Charlie Parr is back with Rooming House October the 16th. And this is, I guess you would call it a conceptual folk opera that chronicles the lives of upper Midwesterners. And Charlie Parr actually lived in Minneapolis rooming houses. So this is kind of first person stuff going on here. But it's Charlie Parr with the title track right now to Rooming House.
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Los Mavericks, what am I supposed to do? We had new music from Keb Mo from The Breakdown, One Day Away. Steve Forbert and Charlie Parr with something from the forthcoming record Rooming House, the title track, in fact. On Folk Alley, where you just don't know what you're going to get, and that's why you love it. And now how about something from the late, great John Prine? This is a previously unreleased outtake from his 1995 album Lost Dogs and Mixed Blessings. From the collection Found Dogs, yeah, it's World Without Love.

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The classic American tune from Paul Simon. Here on Folk Alley, welcome in. I'm Matt Riley. I'm going to play you some Layla McCalla in a little bit. I've also got Richard Schindel lined up. What else? What else are you going to get? Some music from the late, great Justin Townes Earle. And right now, on a Tivel with The Question.

Sort of a dance blues there. Drop Down Mama from Guy Davis. Layla McCalla, Natalie McMaster, and Anna Tivel with The Question. Title track there from the 2019 record here on Folk Alley. And if you listen all the time and you haven't yet taken the plunge and become a member, well, go ahead and do that. Keep this service strong. 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So you can do that while you're there at the website at folkalley.com. 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Get some perks as well. 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While we listen to Richard Schindel singing Calling the Moon.

Carborough, North Carolina's Mandolin Orange right there. Turtle Dove and the Crow. Amanda Ann Platt and the Honeycutters in there. And Richard Schindel with Calling the Moon. Starting our set off here on Folk Alley. And this is Anna Egge and the Sentimentals. And this was caught live in 2016. They stopped by Beehive Productions in Saranac Lake, New York for an exclusive taping. And here is Away We Go.

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At Folk Alley, we're proud to play the songs you won't hear anywhere else. 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

Kaikator's third record, Grenades, and that's Canyonland right there. The Mammals and Anna Egge and the Sentimentals with Away We Go, caught live for Folk Alley in 2016 at Beehive Productions. And thanks to Jeff Ayler and Rita Spada for making everything sound so good. 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It's very handy and dandy. 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And here's the Tim O'Brien Band with Donegal.

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Last of My Kind from Jason Isbell and the 400 Unit. Going back to the Nashville Sound, which was nominated for some Grammys back in 2018. How you doing? Welcome into Folk Alley. I'm Matt Riley. Patty Griffin in a little bit. Green Sky Bluegrass. Todd Snyder. And right now, out of the UK, Jade Bird. And from her debut self-titled record, I Get No Joy.

Green Sky Bluegrass with Against the Days from the record Five Interstates. Punch Brothers, Laura Cortese, and Jade Bird at the top with I Get No Joy. Keep your eye on Jade Bird. She's going to be around for a while, I think. And just great energy around her. If you ever meet her, you will know what I'm talking about. She's just got a sunny disposition. Fun to be around. All right, let's continue on now with the Early Maze. And this is a trio from Pittsburgh. Chase the Sun, the 2017 record, and Say-O.

Patty Griffin, Ohio, right there from American Kid. Robert Plant backing her up on vocals. Driftwood and the Early Maze with Say Oh here on Folk Alley. And if you're a member of Folk Alley, you're going to know what I'm talking about. But if you're not a member of Folk Alley, well, just know one of the perks of membership is that you get to download our exclusive live sessions. So if you want to become a member and be able to kind of take this stuff with you, you can do that at any time at folkalley.com. But the reason I say that is because, like, members get to download this from the Stray Birds because they recorded this with us in 2016 at Beehive Productions. It's called Fossil.

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When I woke up this morning, I was more than twice my age, and I had left myself this note here on another empty page.

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But, you know, giving up a dream is just like making one come true. It's easy to sit around talking about. 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But for this one last question, I

Working on a song from Todd Snyder off the Cash Cabin Sessions Volume 3. Della May, Joan Shelley, and the Stray Birds at the top in studio version of Fossil, caught live for Folk Alley. And thanks to Jeff Ayler and company at Beehive Productions for making everything sound so good. And if you want to see more and hear more, check out the sessions section at folkalley.com. And here's Hayes Carl going back to What It Is for American Dream.

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John Looked Down. Live version there from Arlo Guthrie. How you doing? Welcome into Folk Alley. I'm Matt Riley, and coming up this hour, I've got music from William Prince, Martin Sexton, Nickel Creek, and right now, Angel Olsen. This came out in 2022, and it features Sturgill Simpson, so kind of an interesting pairing here, and it's called Big Time.

From the record Black Cowboys, which came out in 2018, that's Dom Flemons with Going Down the Road Feeling Bad. Dan Hicks and the Hot Licks, Nora Rendell in there, and Angel Olsen with Sturgill Simpson doing Big Time. Here on Folk Alley, welcome in. I'm Matt Riley, and if you like what you hear on Folk Alley and you want to support it, you're not yet a member, well, how about becoming a brand new monthly member, also known as a sustaining member, but basically you give whatever amount you would like to monthly. 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While we listen to Sean Rao, Shine My Diamond Ring.

Taj Mahal and Keb Mo there, Waiting on the World to Change. Bonnie Raitt back in vocals on that one. That was actually a song written by John Mayer. Nickel Creek from their 2023 record, Celebrants, Strangers. And at the top, Sean Rao, Shine My Diamond Ring. And you know we love our live sessions. And this one coming out of the vault from 2015, it's Martin Sexton, recorded in Saranac Lake, New York, by our partners at Beehive Productions. Do It Daily.

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Thanks.

Canada's William Prince, When You Miss Someone. Tom Rush in there. Mamadou Djibouti. And at the top, Martin Sexton, caught live for Folk Alley. Do It Daily. And we have a session section at our website at folkalley.com, or we got a YouTube channel as well, so you can peruse at your leisure. Check out all our great stuff. And let's move along to an Austinite, Ruthie Foster, from the record Healing Time, Feels Like Freedom.

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Live classic there from Cat Stevens. How you doing? Welcome into Folk Alley. I'm Matt Riley. I'm going to play the Barr Brothers in a little bit. I've also got some Joni Mitchell, Yola, Patty Griffin, and right now, Joy Aladacoon from the 2022 record Proof of Life. This one features Chris Stapleton, and it's Sweet Symphony.

out of Montreal, Quebec. The Barr Brothers and Beggar in the Morning right there. Jesse Winchester, The Outside Track. And at the top, Joy Aladdicoon with a little help from Chris Stapleton, Sweet Symphony. It's cool when Nashville people get together, isn't it? Just people you wouldn't think would work together. Boom. There you go. It's cool. I'm Matt Riley. Hope it's going well. Thank you so much for listening to Folk Alley. And if you miss any of these titles, we have a playlist section. We also, while you're there, offer up some other streams, some other little rabbit holes you can go down. So check it out. It's the playlist section there at folkalley.com. And let's move along to Yola with Diamond Studded Shoes.

talk about the Golden State with Joni Mitchell. Trampled by Turtles and Yola at the top with Diamond-Studded Shoes, talking about the false divides created to distract us from the main enemy, those in charge of the world's wealth, the Illuminati, the Bilderberg Group. Anyway, you know what I mean. I'm Matt Riley. Hope it's going well. Thank you so much for being here in Folk Alley. And this is Austin's Patty Griffin with Shine a Different Way.

look closely at American roots music and you'll see the story of a diverse, interconnected nation. The banjo came from West Africa, fiddle tunes traveled from Scotland and Ireland, accordion rhythms merged on the Texas border. Our music is living proof that we are stronger, richer, and more beautiful when we embrace one another's heritage rather than when we fear it. If you believe in a culture of inclusion and shared humanity, make your gift to Folk Alley right now at folkalley.com. Invest in music, invest in folks.

And I swear I see my reflection someplace so high above the walls.

The Dropkick Murphys from a record called This Machine Still Kills Fascists. So they're breathing new life into the words of Woody Guthrie and Dig a Hole featuring Woody Guthrie. So some posthumous recordings there mixed in and cool stuff from the Dropkick Murphys. So if you're a Guthrie fan and want to hear a new spin, check out This Machine Still Kills Fascists. Bob Dylan in there, Joel Mabus and Patti Griffin at the top, Shine a Different Way from her 2015 record, Servant of Love. Here on Folk Alley, and this is H.C. McIntyre, kind of raw, cool stuff here. Every Acre is the record, and this is Rose of Clover. Rose.

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Going back to the debut record from 1960, Joan Baez and Silver Dagger right there. Welcome into Folk Alley. I'm Matt Riley, and I hope you are doing well. Coming up soon, new music from Sierra Farrell, Charlie Parr, Keb Moe, lots of other stuff as well. And moving on to So Much For Goodbyes, the new one from Billy Strings, produced by Billy and T-Bone Burnett, and it's Milltown Flood.

Dan Hicks and the Hot Licks with Texas Kind of Attitude. I know about that one. Joy Ladakun in there. We had Damn Tall Buildings as well, and Billy Strings at the top with Milltown Flood from the new record, So Much for Goodbyes. Here on Folk Alley, Matt Riley, your host. This one is new from Sierra Farrell, and it's called Trying to Love You.

0: Strong new album from Chris Pierce is called Songs for the Heavy Hearted, and it ain't ever wrong to be free. It's out now, and it is a very heavy record, but beautifully written. The Band in there, and Sierra Ferro with a new one called Trying to Love You, and it's the story of a homebound journey filled with fine lines, lingering questions, and memories of someone slipping through their hands. I think we've all been there. You're in Folk Alley. Thank you so much for being here. I'm Matt Riley. Charlie Parr is back with Rooming House, October the 16th. And this is, I guess you would call it a conceptual folk opera that chronicles the lives of upper Midwesterners. And Charlie Parr actually lived in Minneapolis rooming houses, so this is kind of first-person stuff going on here. But it's Charlie Parr with the title track right now to Rooming House.
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Los Mavericks, what am I supposed to do? We had new music from Keb Mo from The Breakdown, One Day Away. Steve Forbert and Charlie Parr with something from the forthcoming record Rooming House, the title track, in fact, on Folk Alley, where you just don't know what you're going to get, and that's why you love it. And now how about something from the late, great John Prine? This is a previously unreleased outtake from his 1995 album Lost Dogs and Mixed Blessings from the collection Found Dogs. Yeah, it's World Without Love.

And if you take care of him, well, maybe he'll take care of you. Because all of the beautiful people do. And sometimes they're rare, and you think they're hard to come by.

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The classic American tune from Paul Simon. Here on Folk Alley, welcome in. I'm Matt Riley. I'm going to play you some Layla McCalla in a little bit. I've also got Richard Schindel lined up. What else? What else are you going to get? Some music from the late, great Justin Townes Earle. And right now, on a tivel with the question.

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1: I'm Eleanor, and we're the Mastersons, and you're listening to Folk Alley.

Sort of a dance blues there. Drop Down Mama from Guy Davis. Layla McCalla, Natalie McMaster, and Anna Tivel with The Question. Title track there from the 2019 record here on Folk Alley. And if you listen all the time and you haven't yet taken the plunge and become a member, well, go ahead and do that. 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While we listen to Richard Schindel singing Calling the Moon.

Scarborough, North Carolina's Mandolin Orange right there. Turtle Dove and the Crow. Amanda Ann Platt and the Honeycutters in there. And Richard Schindel with Calling the Moon. Starting our set off here on Folk Alley. And this is Anna Eggy and the Sentimentals. And this was caught live in 2016. They stopped by Beehive Productions in Saranac Lake, New York for an exclusive taping. And here is Away We Go.

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At Folk Alley, we're proud to play the songs you won't hear anywhere else. 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

Ty Cater's third record, Grenades, and that's Canyonland right there. The Mammals and Anna Eggy and the Sentimentals with Away We Go, caught live for Folk Alley in 2016 at Beehive Productions. And thanks to Jeff Ayler and Radio Spotter for making everything sound so good. 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And here's the Tim O'Brien Band with Donegal.

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Last of My Kind from Jason Isbell in the 400 unit. Going back to the Nashville Sound, which was nominated for some Grammys back in 2018. How you doing? Welcome into Folk Alley. I'm Matt Riley. Patty Griffin in a little bit. Green Sky Bluegrass. Todd Snyder. And right now, out of the UK, Jade Bird. And from her debut self-titled record, I Get No Joy.

Green Sky Bluegrass with Against the Days from the record 5 Interstates. Punch Brothers, Laura Cortese, and Jade Bird at the top with I Get No Joy. Keep your eye on Jade Bird. She's going to be around for a while, I think. And just great energy around her. If you ever meet her, you will know what I'm talking about. She's just got a sunny disposition. Fun to be around. All right, let's continue on now with the Early Maze. And this is a trio from Pittsburgh. Chase the Sun, the 2017 record, and Say-O.

Patty Griffin, Ohio, right there from American Kid. Robert Plant backing her up on vocals. Driftwood and the Early Maze with Say Oh here on Folk Alley. And if you're a member of Folk Alley, you're going to know what I'm talking about. But if you're not a member of Folk Alley, well, just know one of the perks of membership is that you get to download our exclusive live sessions. So if you want to become a member and be able to kind of take this stuff with you, you can do that at any time at folkalley.com. But the reason I say that is because, like, members get to download this from the Stray Birds because they recorded this with us in 2016 at Beehive Productions. It's called Fossil.

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fell. When I woke up this morning, I was more than twice my age, and I had left myself this note here on another empty page.

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It's easy to sit around talking about. 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Where will I go?

working on a song from Todd Snyder off the Cash Cabin Sessions Volume 3. Della May, Joan Shelley, and the Stray Birds at the top in studio version of Fossil, caught live for Folk Alley. And thanks to Jeff Ayler and company at Beehive Productions for making everything sound so good. And if you want to see more and hear more, check out the sessions section at folkalley.com. And here's Hayes Carl, going back to What It Is for American Dream.

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0: Good morning, Alaska. 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I'm your host, DJ TC. 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
1: You're listening to statewide news from Alaska Public Media. I'm Ava White. The state of Alaska is requesting a judge throw out a lawsuit alleging the Division of Elections violated Alaskans' right to privacy when it shared voter information with the federal government last December. The state turned over the voter list, including driver's license numbers and addresses, after a series of requests from the Department of Justice. State Attorney Margaret Peyton Walsh represented the defendants, Division of Elections Director Carol Beecher, and Lieutenant Governor Nancy Dahlstrom. During oral arguments in State Superior Court Wednesday, she said the plaintiffs allege the Justice Department intends to use the voter information unlawfully, but she says it's impossible to know for certain what the federal government will do with it.
2: Without that critical factual development, this court can only guess whether the division's conduct will present any legal problems, much less meet the specific elements of the claims alleged by the plaintiffs here. To decide these claims now, you will have to engage in the writing of fiction.
1: Under the agreement with the Justice Department, the state is obligated to purge voters from its rolls who the federal government identifies as ineligible within 45 days. American Civil Liberties Union of Alaska attorney

0: Lady Cindy Woods represented the groups that are suing the Alaska Black Caucus and the League of Women Voters. She says the databases that the federal and state government have used have misidentified some voters as ineligible.
1: The Department of Justice is relying on faulty databases and attempting to find non-citizen voters and other voters who might be ineligible. And we also know that the Division of Elections has been undertaking non-routine measures, inactivating voters based on known faulty citizenship information and outside of their authority granted in the Alaska statutes.
0: Superior Court Judge Adolf Zeman said he would issue a decision on whether to dismiss the lawsuit soon. The National Transportation Safety Board released its preliminary report Wednesday on last month's plane crash at a remote military radar site in southwest Alaska that killed all 8 people on board. The report highlights low visibility and foggy conditions in the area and on the runway as the plane made 2 attempts to land. Eric Gutierrez is the NTSB's lead investigator for the crash.
2: Right now, we are in the fact-finding phase. Now, it is a preliminary report, and sometimes preliminary information can be incorrect.
0: The plane was chartered by the U.S. Army Corps of Engineers and operated by Anchorage-based Security Aviation. The flight was carrying personnel from multiple organizations to the long-range radar site at Cape Newenham, about 450 miles west of Anchorage. The crash was the deadliest in Alaska since a Bering air crash killed all 10 people aboard in February 2025. 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
5: It is currently 50 degrees with some light rain. We are under a storm warning for some heavy rains and winds throughout the weekend. It's going to be a high of 54 today with showers, then heavy rain tonight, low of 50. Saturday, high of 56, showers and patchy fog. Low Saturday night of 49 with heavy rain. Sunday, heavy rain, high of 53, low of 45. Monday, showers, high of 52, low of 43. And on Tuesday, showers likely, high of 52. Well, I have another of my eclectic playlists handpicked just for you today. We're going to listen to old favorites, new favorites, and some maybe about-to-be favorites. We'll see. So grab a cuppa, settle back, and I truly hope you enjoy.

It ain't no use in turning on your light, babe.

Peter, Paul, and Mary with Bob Dylan's Don't Think Twice, It's All Right. We started the set out with Least Complicated by the Indigo Girls. The Wailin' Jennies gave us Saucy Sailor. And we heard Billy Joel's quiet masterpiece of a song, And So It Goes. 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

0: That was Marcia Ball with Shake a Leg. We started out with The Littlest Birds by the Be Good Tanyas out of Canada. Something to Talk About by Bonnie Raitt. We heard Janis Joplin with Me and Bobby McGee. And the wonderful Joni Mitchell with Carrie. And hey, guess what?
1: Hey. Hey, you know that I gotta admit,
0: it's Johnny Negotiable, by the way.
1: Yes. I'm not a Billy Joel fan.
0: I know you're not.
1: But that's not a bad song. So It Goes.
0: It's a wonderful song.
1: It's a little
0: quiet masterpiece because it's very, very touching. If you listen to the lyrics, it touches me.
1: No, it's nice.
0: It's very nice.
1: Yeah.
0: Well, I'm glad you enjoyed that because I know you are an avowed non-fan of Billy Joel.
1: I don't know what it is. It's where it just irks me. I don't know.
0: Well, you came strutting in today with this, I don't know, this beautiful, what would you call that?
1: It's an Irish bazooki.
0: Sky blue case.
1: Oh, sky blue case, yeah.
0: I don't know if it's sky blue. It's beautiful blue case, all shiny, and there's a bazooki in it.
1: Not, as opposed to a bazooka.
0: I was about to say, it's not a weapon. It's a, how many stringed? An 8-string?
1: It's a weapon kills fascists.
0: That's right. Woody Guthrie.
1: Yeah.
0: 8-string?
1: 8-strings. 4 courses. A course is 2 strings of either the same or different octaves.
0: Uh-huh. Pull it out. Give the folks the sound of it.
1: Oh, my God.
0: I don't like that. It's just one in your collection of stringed instruments.
1: Now
0: I wish you could see this. It's a beautiful kind of a teardrop shape.

0: great. Sounds lovely.
1: Listen, the resonance, it doesn't stop ringing.
0: No. Goes on. It has a dark wood back. Do you know what flavors the woods are?
1: The top is spruce.
0: Spruce.
1: And the back and the sides, I believe, are maple.
0: Maple, beautiful.
1: And the fretboard is ebony.
0: Ebony. It's very attractive.
1: Yeah, it's a beautiful sound.
0: Has a very long neck.
1: The luthier is an Italian fellow named Matteo Giulabon.
0: Wow, of course. How many frets?
1: I didn't count them. 1, 2, 3, 4, 5, 6, 7, 8, 9, 10, 11, 12, 13, 14, 15, 16, 17, 18, 19, 20. 21.
0: 21 frets. And how long would you say that? That neck is a long neck.
1: The neck's probably about 20 inches. And from the nut to the bridge is 25 and a half.
0: Okay.
1: So...
0: Very nice.
1: Yeah, it's a beautiful instrument.
0: So we can expect to see you at open mics all throughout town.
1: That's right. Me and my
0: bazooki. With your
1: bazooki? Me, my bazooki.
0: Okay, on with the music.

0: Rhiannon Giddens with She's Got You. We started the set out with Francesca by Richard Thompson. Pokey Lafarge gave us Rotterdam. We heard Wonder by Natalie Merchant and Looking Out by Brandi Carlile. We've come over through the top of the hour. It's 9:02. You're listening to KRNN Juneau. Let me refresh the weather here, though. I don't think it's going to refresh for the better. No, of course,
1: it's
0: we're still...
1: It's going to rain.
0: It's going to rain. We are under a, what are they calling it? A special weather statement where we can expect high winds and ample rain all weekend long with the temperatures in the 50s.
1: Sounds like Juneau to me.
0: Yeah, it sounds like Juneau in the fall. We had some wonderful days there, though,
1: yeah,
0: where
1: it
0: was sunny and
1: really
0: quite lovely, and I enjoyed those very much. I pocketed those. I kind of banked those for this spiel coming up here now.
1: Hey, today's my anniversary.
0: Of what?
1: I've been in Juneau for 31 years.
0: 31
1: I showed up here in September 18th, 1995.
0: Wow.
1: And I came by myself before I brought the family up so I could get set up, you know, find a place to live and all that. So 2 weeks of glorious weather. I'm writing letters home saying, oh, this is a beautiful place. The day they show up, October 7th, right?
0: Yeah.
1: It starts raining. It doesn't stop until Christmas.
0: And then divorce proceedings occurred.
1: Yeah, yeah.
0: So do you feel that your 31 years in Juneau have shaped or warped you in any way?
1: You know, when I honestly, TC, when I got here, I thought maybe we'd stay for a few years and then I'd figure out my next move. And I love it here.
0: Yeah.
1: I you know, I love the, well, it ain't the weather. We know that.
0: Yeah.
1: You know, but I love the community. I've gotten, you know, when you're raising a bunch of kids, you don't have time to develop friendships.
0: Right.
1: But with the kids out of the house, I have my life back, you know, and time to develop friendships like ours.
0: Yeah, yeah.
1: You know, this is a beautiful friendship, and
0: it is.
1: And
0: it's
1: so we you know, so I've been able to do things like that, and you know, find volunteer opportunities like this,
0: right?
1: Which are just, you know, out of this world. I mean, that we can do this, you know. Sashay into a radio station, hey, put me on the air. It's like, what, are you kidding me?
0: What were they thinking?
1: Really. So yeah, I kind of love it here. But, you know my line about Juneau, living in Juneau. The two best things about living in Juneau are getting out and getting back.
0: That's true.
1: You got to get out.
0: And now let's get back to the music.
1: Back to the music.

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3: And before the break, we heard You've Got a Friend by James Taylor, Moonshadow by Cat Stevens. Crosby, Stills, and Nash gave us Carry On. We heard the beautiful harmonies of Dolly, Linda, and Emmy Lou with After the Gold Rush. The Boxer by Simon and Garfunkel. And we ended up there with Neil Young with one of his most beautiful songs, Harvest Moon. It is 9:31. You're listening to Cross Currents on Karen and Juno. I'm your host, DJ TC, and I want to thank you for bearing with me today as I croak my way through my show. I'm just getting over a little bit of a cold, but I swear I'm not spreading germs around the studio. So
4: I hope not.
3: So Johnny Negotiable, you don't have to be concerned about that. It's just, you know.
4: If I get a cold, TC.
3: Oh, it's not me. There's something going around. I'm just having still the after effects. You know, some people get kind of a sultry, you know, husky voice when they have a cold. No, I'm just croaking along like a frog.
4: I shouldn't say this because the powers that be are going to hear it. Mm. I haven't had a cold.
3: I haven't had
4: a cold in like 3 or 4 years. I don't know what's going on. My for some reason my immune system is really kicking in gear and doing its job.
3: Yeah, I'll tell you. I rarely get colds. Rarely. Some people get them, you know, every year.
4: Yeah.
3: It's just
4: yeah.
3: something like clockwork. I rarely get them. It's so infrequent that I get them that I forget how really crummy they make you
4: feel. Oh, terrible. Yes.
3: But I have to say I've been taking these super vitamins that I got at Costco. And
4: okay,
3: I think it really helped because, you know, poor Buddy, my husband also has had a cold, and it has stretched on now over a week.
4: Oh, yeah.
3: Mine has been very condensed. You know, I feel like I'm over the hump. I'm just a little tired. Just from being tired, from doing a lot of stuff. But the cold part of it is gone, except for this scratchy leftover remnants.
4: I think the last time I was ill, it was COVID, which was like, you know, 4 or 5 years ago now.
3: Yeah. Oh, just, we're miracles. So, we're miracles.
4: Yeah. That's what some people call us.
3: Yeah. Back to the
4: other
3: music.
4: Words for us.

0: bust at the handle. And that was Bob Dylan himself with Subterranean Homesick Blues. We started the set out with So Far Away by Carole King. We heard Dan Fogelberg with Rhythm of the Rain and the Kinks with a well-respected man. It is 9:48. Uh-oh, he's coming towards the mic. He's got something to say.
1: Do you remember that old pop tune from the 60s? Listen to the rhythm of the falling rain. Do you remember that? No. Okay.
0: Yes, I just played.
1: Was
0: it.
1: That the song?
0: Yeah, yeah.
1: But it was Fogelberg.
0: It was Fogelberg. Yes.
1: Oh, okay. But who did that originally?
0: I don't know. I have to look it up.
1: Telling me how big a fool I've been.
0: Yeah, yeah, yeah. See, we were too busy.
1: We're gabbing. Yeah, yeah. I'm not listening.
0: We were actually solving the world's problem and about aging. You know.
1: Yeah, yeah, yeah.
0: We have found a way to stop aging. So
1: yeah,
0: if you'd like to know, keep listening.
1: That's the only way to stop
0: a
1: aging.
0: Less terminal way. Good Lord. I'm cutting your mic now. Well, you know, he's coming up at the top of the hour, Johnny Negotiable, so I need to sneak on out of here so he can get set up, get all his noise ready to play for you. Be careful this weekend. It is going to be a heavy storm coming on our doors. There's going to be a lot of wind and a lot of rain. So if you travel about, be very, very careful. Thank you so much for listening. Until we're back together again, stay safe, stay healthy, and now more than ever, please be kind.

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It was 4 a.m. in the morning. 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

0: No, the very same day. 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I got dressed up for work, tie, sport coat, shirt, tie, the works. And so I'm looking pretty spiffy, and as spiffy as I ever get. And so I drive off the ferry, and there's my friend Dave holding up a big sign with my name on it. And so I stop, and we go to his place for coffee. This is like, still like, this is like 5 a.m. in the morning, and I'm not due to work and start work until 8 or so. So anyway, Dave and I are having coffee, and, as we get up to go, head into the federal building to start work, Dave looks at me, and he gives me, there I am standing there, my jacket and my shirt and tie and all that, looking pretty professional, and Dave gave me words of advice that really turned out to be words to live by here in Juneau, and that have served me well ever since. Dave took one look at me and he said, "Hey, lose the tie."
1: That big dumb blonde with a wheel gorged turtle, a friend of hers, with his checks all forged and his cheeks in a chunk.

Yes, that was Dylan, of course. And, of course, I'm Johnny Negotiable. These are episodes in the history of noise. It's Friday morning here on KRNN Juneau, 102.7, 103.1 FM. It's raining outside. It's the weekend. It's going to be a crappy weekend. So just kick back, put on your headphones, enjoy some tunes. Like I said at the start of the show, that it's my 31-year anniversary of being here in Juneau. I remember when I first moved here, I thought, well, maybe I'll stay for a couple years and then figure out my next move. And, you know, you wake up one morning and it's home. So here I am, and I'm here to stay. And, you know, some years ago, I married Alaska with the lovely and redoubtable June Carter Negotiable. And so, yeah, so I'm here, and I've got some more stuff to buy. And it's also kind of an anniversary, too, of the whole punk music really got its wings, found its stride in September 1976. Let's celebrate some great punk music. Let's start with Polystyrene with X-Ray Specs.

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1: Bridging Our Stories is a documentary following Ketchikan resident Alma Manabat Parker as she travels to the Philippines to reconnect with her heritage through indigenous dance. Directed by Kodiak-raised filmmaker Rafael Batanga, it screens September 19th from 1 to 3 p.m. at Gold Town Theater with Ketchikan dancers, a filmmaker discussion, and Filipino snacks. 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
2: Okay, I'm back. Let's see. We heard... We heard Cities in the Dust and Spellbound by Susie and the Banshees. We heard The Slits with Instant Hit. And Bicycle Song and Dreaming from Polystyrene. And before that, we started off that set with Germ-Free Adolescence from X-Ray Specs. This is Johnny Negotiable. These are episodes in the history of noise. This is KRNN Juno, 102.7, 103.1 FM. I'm just going to keep the music playing so I can turn off the mic and cough my lungs out. Here's The Raincoats.

All right, great tune from the Julie Roon, Blueberry Island. Julie Roon, the brainchild of Kathleen Hanna, is continuing our little celebration of 50 years of punk music. We heard before that, we heard the Raincoats, Gina Birch, Anna De Silva, and Vicky Espinal, the violin player, the first violinist in a punk band. We heard them do Only Loved at Night and Dancing in My Head. This is Johnny Negoshpo. These are episodes in the history of noise here on KRNN Juno, 102.7, 103.1 FM. We're swinging up towards the west side of the hour. Let's keep the music playing. Here are the Roaches.

0: Mark your calendars. KDOO brings you a $2 Trivia Tuesday, the Municipal Election Edition. Come to Devil's Club Brewing on September 22nd for all things municipal election. Test your knowledge on local candidates and ballot propositions. Come at 6 for a candidate meet and greet with Assembly and School Board hopefuls. Then stick around for Trivia at 7, hosted by me, Connor Lindrum. Can't make both events? That's okay. Come to either one. That's September 22nd, candidate meet and greet at 6 p.m. $2 Trivia Tuesday, Election Edition at 7, all at Devil's Club Brewing.
1: Okay, I'm back. Let's see. We heard in that set, we started out with the Roaches doing Mr. Selleck. We heard Norma Tanega doing Walking My Cat Named Dog and Hey Girl. We followed that with Connie Converse doing Talking Like You, Katie J. Pearson doing Beautiful Soul, and we ended that set with C-Matt singing her song Stay for Something. This is Johnny Negospo. We're swinging up to it. We just swung up to the top of the hour here on KRNN Juneau, 102.7, 103.1 FM. And that means it's time for the weather. And it's with a heavy heart. I've given up my little challenge because no one seems prepared to meet. Okay, I give it up. Okay, so today, showers, high near 54. East wind 5 to 10, chance of precipitation 100%, new precipitation amounts between a half and a three-quarters of an inch possible. Tonight, showers, the rain. You know, I've been told I should get more serious about the weather, so I'm going to do that. Tonight, showers, the rain could be heavy at times. Patchy fog, low around 50. Southeast wind 10 to 15 miles per hour. Chance of precipitation is 100%. New precipitation amounts between 1 and 2 inches possible. I'm reading this verbatim. Saturday, showers, patchy fog before 10 a.m. High near 56, southeast wind 10 to 15 miles per hour. Chance of precipitation 100%. New precipitation amounts between 3/4 and 1 inch possible. Saturday night, showers. Rain could be heavy at times. Low around 49, southeast wind around 15 miles per hour. Chance of precipitation is 100%. Sunday, showers. The rain could be heavy at times. High near 53, southeast wind around 15 miles per hour. Chance of precipitation is 100%. Sunday night, showers, low around 45, chance of precipitation is 100%. Monday, showers, high near 52, chance of precipitation is 100%. Monday night, showers, cloudy with a low around 43. Tuesday, showers, likely cloudy with a high near 52. Tuesday night, showers likely, mostly cloudy with a low around 43. Wednesday, showers likely, cloudy with a high near 53. Wednesday night, chance of showers, mostly cloudy with a low around 42. Thursday, a chance of showers, partly sunny with a high near 55. And there, wasn't that fun? Here's Bleach Lab with Old Ways.

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2: Okay, let's see. What did we hear? We heard Bitter Weather and Bleak Sublime from Lizzie Asell. We heard Be Beautiful from the Nanas, a great group of older women in Wales that got together to form a punk group, and they're making great music. Before that, we heard Beth Atwell with Release Myself, a personal favorite, and then Bleach Lab with Old Ways, and before that, I think that's where we started. That's it. Bleach Lab with Old Ways. Hey, so this is Johnny Negotiable. These are episodes in the history of noise here on KRNN 102.7, 103.1 FM. I want you to join K2 for two election events on Tuesday, this coming Tuesday, September 22nd. As local candidates vie for open seats on the Juneau Assembly and School Board. And both of these events are going to be held at Devil's Club Brewing. So come on over, say hi, get to know the assembly candidates and school board candidates. You know, get to know these hopefuls during this little candidate meet and greet at 6 p.m. And then at 7, hang out because K2 is going to be joining a $2 Trivia Tuesday at Devil's Club Brewing to bring you all things municipal. Election. Test your knowledge on local candidates and ballot measures. And you can study up by checking out K2's candidate guide. And there's even a video on the ballot questions at k2.org/election. That's k2.org/election. And again, that's Tuesday. This coming Tuesday, September 22nd, the candidate meet and greet at 6, followed by $2 Trivia Tuesday. Election edition at 7, all at Devil's Club Brewing. And if you can't make both those events, that's all right. You can come to either one. Come to one, come to both, whatever you like. Anyway, show up. And let's see, what do we got here? We're swinging down towards the bottom of the hour. How about a little Saint Sister with Madrid?

0: Kotushagao, The Tlingit Russian Battles, has its world premiere September 11th at Thunder Mountain Middle School Auditorium. 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Six performances take place over 2 weekends, with Friday and Saturday evenings at 7:30 and Sunday matinees at 4. 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
1: Hey, yeah, I'll be there for the opera tonight, yeah. And, okay, so what do we hear? We heard My Belfast Love from Goetze, which means come here in Irish. And we heard Cobweb from Maja Sofia. We heard Spit Kissing from Girlfriend. And we just heard part of the song because the other part of the song contains an expletive and the Federal Communications Commissariat won't let me treat you like adults. We heard Dreaming from Maria Somerville, and we start off that set with Ruin Your Night from Sorcha Richardson. This is Karen and Juno, 102.7, 103.1 FM. I am Johnny Negotiable, and these are episodes in the history of noise. And, we've got about 15 minutes left. We've got some time for some more music. How about a little Neil Young?

Okay, that was Lisa O'Neill with Rock the Machine, and before that we heard Ghosts from Lau, that's Lau, wow. And we start off that set with Neil Young, Misfits from his Old Ways album. Looks like that's it for today. This is Johnny Negotiable. These are episodes.

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0: Hello, and welcome to another edition of The Cool Jazz Countdown. I'm Marcellus Shepard, the bass man.
1: And this is Kyle LaRue, and we are back again with our survey of the top 10 jazz albums of the week, based on local radio airplay, national jazz chart action, and listener feedback.
0: 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Kyle LaRue, how you doing, bruh?
1: Feeling pretty good, bass, and glad to be here on a week where the elevators of chart movement are working overtime. Lots of changes within our humble skyscraper of 10 this week, and just enough movement to allow for a new tenant to take residence. We'll lay ears on a new recent release from acclaimed flautist Reagan Whiteside this hour, and get a first listen to some new stuff from Vibes veteran Stefan Harris inside our new music feature of the week, bass.
0: And I'm so looking forward to that new music feature. Stefan Harris dedicating a project to that of Casey Benjamin, his longtime saxophonist of the group Blackout, who passed away 2 years ago now. Yeah, may he rest in peace. That's coming up for you. In addition to that, yes, some serious movement going on in the top 10 that may bring us a brand new number one. Let's go ahead and count them down from 10 to 1 for the week ending September 18th of 2026.
1: Yes, sir. Well, we get it started this week with a little jazz, funk, and soul. It's not just a sound. It's the name of the band. Yes, Jazz Funk Soul is back with a new collection of infectious groove and memorable melodies. You may recall that Jazz Funk Soul began as a touring package idea in 2014, formed by Grammy-nominated guitarist Chuck Loeb, along with Grammy-nominated saxophonist Everett Harp and Grammy-winning keyboardist Jeff Lorber. After Chuck Loeb's untimely passing in 2017, Grammy-nominated guitar legend Paul Jackson Jr. agreed to join Jeff and Everett in continuing the band's vision of creating a contemporary jazz sound that pushes the envelope. Sidebar, how many times have I said Grammy so far? Keep up, there will be a quiz before we're done today. Jazz Funk Soul pours all of their Grammy-worthy talent, skill, and experience into a new 10-track project of all original material designed, as Everett Harp says, to lift listeners out of the grind, their worries, jobs, and burdens, and help them find a bit of joy. Yes, I'm here for it. It's Jazz Funk Soul, their latest for Shaniki, entitled Simpatico. Comes in at number 10 this week, here on the Cool Jazz Countdown.

0: That is jazz, funk, soul, featuring Paul Jackson Jr., Jeff Lorber, and Everett Harp. Their latest for the Shonicky label entitled Simpatico. And it comes in at number 10 this week here on The Countdown. Bass?
1: Well, moving over to the straight-ahead side of the genre, we find a five-decade retrospective album that blends traditional Brazilian rhythms with the sophisticated arranging of pianist and composer Antonio Adolfo. He recently released this 9-track outing in late July. It's called Baleios, metaphorically referring to the traditional woven baskets from Brazil used to carry important life-sustaining goods and heritage. You see, this album is Adolfo's personal musical chronology spanning from the mid-60s to the last decade. However, he's given them a new facelift to find presence on the airwaves and speaker boxes now. 6 decades of music brought to life through a new prescription. Big band and a tight rhythm section that make the sound complete. On his own AAM music label, here is pianist Antonio Adolfo with Baleos, coming in at number 9 this week, here on The Cool Jazz Countdown. Oh,

0: I so enjoy his writing. Yes, his composing is top tier. None other than pianist Antonio Adolfo. Baleos on AAM Music, slipping two spots to the number 9 position this week here on the Cool Jazz Countdown.
1: Thank you so much, Bass family. 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So saxophonist Eric Darius is back with fresh music. And if you've ever been stopped in your tracks by a song that unlocks a specific memory, maybe of a person or of a place, or that amazing frozen hot chocolate at Serendipity in New York City. Oh, wait, I'm sorry. That was me, not you. But you get the idea, right? If a song has taken you there, you get it. Well, as Darius continues to put the pieces together for a brand new studio album, we're vibing off of the latest single, which was inspired by a recent trip Eric took to Mozambique. Co-produced alongside drummer Gordon Campbell, this track captures the culture and nightlife of the southeastern African country. And Eric is also celebrating a big recent win with his latest song hitting number 1 on all 5 major contemporary jazz charts simultaneously, including Billboard, Mediabase, and Smooth Jazz Network. Congratulations, Eric Darius. You'll find this one on the Sagittarius music label. Saxophonist Eric Darius with Maputo Nights. It's in the number 8 spot this week here on the Cool Jazz Countdown.

0: artist Eric Darius with his latest release, Maputo Nights. You'll find it on Sagittarius Music, and it slides into the number 8 spot this week here on our survey. Bass?
1: Yes, well, we've got some more Latin flavor for you in the 7th spot this week. It comes from a trombonist, composer, and arranger who's been doing tributes for the past 3 decades now. Conrad Herwig is back with his Latin Side Up series. If you're not familiar, in the past he's covered Miles Train, Herbie, Mingus, and McCoy Tyner. Quite the list. Well, this time around he's moved into the catalog of the late Chick Corea. He's assembled his group of Latin all-stars to include pianist Bill O'Connell, bassist Ruben Rodriguez, trumpeter Alex Norris, drummer Robbie Amin, and then saxophonist Craig Handy, who's been with them for a number of projects. This is quite the adventurous album, highlighting the band's impeccable improv and inventive soloing. It moves from Chick's earlier recordings to, of course, his time with Return to Forever and more. It's on Savant Records. It's Conrad Herwig with the Latin Side of Chick Corea, landing in the number 7 spot this week here on The Cool Jazz Countdown.

0: I told you it was adventurous. Yes, it is. Slipping two positions to number 7 this week, that is Conrad Herwig with the Latin side of Chicoria. Here at number 7 here on our survey. LaRue.
1: Thank you so much, Bass. As we move into the number 6 spot on this week's survey, there we find vocalist Lindsay Webster. Perhaps one of her most personal projects. It's on the Shaunakee label called Music in Me. Lindsay Webster in the number 6 spot on this week's countdown. And with that, now time to lay ears on our new music feature of the week. It's a new project on the Motema Music label, led by veteran vibraphonist Stefan Harris. In many ways, the album's arrival is bittersweet, serving as not only a celebration of the 20th anniversary of Harris's groundbreaking group, Blackout, but also serving as a dedication to the memory of Grammy-winning multi-instrumentalist producer and songwriter Casey Benjamin. The music world mourned Casey's loss back in March of 2024, passing away at just 45 years of age due to complications following surgery. Benjamin's artistic approach has been described as unique and futuristic, and his genre-bending style was evident as co-leader of the funk-forward indie duo called Heavy, also as a member of the Robert Glasper Experiment, and as a pillar of Stefan Harris's band Blackout for the better part of 2 decades. So on this new album from Harris, Casey Benjamin is featured on saxophone, aerophone, and vocoder, along with Christian Sands on piano and keys, Desron Douglas on bass, and Terrion Gully on drums, as well as a host of special guest contributors. Now, sadly, Casey Benjamin passed shortly after the recording sessions for this album wrapped up. It's a project that fuses modern jazz with African ancestral rhythms, funk, and R&B. Let's get a taste here. It's vibraphonist Stefan Harris featuring Casey Benjamin. The album is titled Legacy Dances. It's on Motema Music. It's our new music feature of the week here on the Cool Jazz Countdown.

0: So vibraphonist Stefan Harris decided, after taking a little time to reflect on things, to push forward with the release of this latest project. It's on Motema Music. It's called Legacy Dances, featuring his good friend and longtime Blackout member, the late Casey Benjamin. Stefan Harris, our new music feature of the week here on the Cool Jazz Countdown. Well, that brings us just about to the halfway point. Stick around, much more coming your way when the Cool Jazz Countdown continues after this.
1: Well, family, welcome back to the second half of the Cool Jazz Countdown. Next to Cal LaRue, my name is Marcellus Shepard. You can call me the Bass Man. Well, we kick off the second half of our top 10 with 6-time Grammy-nominated saxophonist Lakeisha Benjamin. Her latest album can be found on the Artwork label. Happens to be her 6th release as a leader. One that she describes as a shift in perspective, reflecting on the current state of this world we all live in. Benjamin wanted to be a beacon of light to this dark space among us. To do so, she called on a guest list of Avengers to place among her frequent collaborators like pianist Miki Hayama and Oscar Perez, bassist Elias Bailey, trumpeter Sean Jones, and drummer Jonathan Barber. They move through a playlist that swings, that grooves, and has plenty of improvisation as they blend jazz with flavors of R&B, hip-hop, and a little experimental music as well. It's saxophonist Lakeisha Benjamin with her latest titled, We Dream. It's in at number 5 this week, here on the Cool Jazz Countdown.

this life. It's best for us to remember what was, never waiting on what we thought we wanted. We happened already, we're perfect. Though we're stolen, they took us because we were too beautiful not to notice. Here's a happy thought. Black children running, playing free, no anxiety. As if living were free, black hands grabbing colorful opportunities. Never known poverty, imaginative, forever happy. Lost family found, little black fingers folding sky and rearranging ground. Dreaming past clouds, loving in forever, absorbing now. For the internet is too much, you've had enough. It's a touch screen, but you can't touch. Those dreams, those memes, such silly things. Or maybe you're out of touch. Does your mother have an Instagram, a Facebook? She's connecting and commenting, a thumbs up with her hand. I like this, I like that. I don't agree, emoji going mad. Some feelings are more complicated than emoticons understand. But here I go again, daydreaming again, fantastic fantasies, coloring imagery and tapping into light, speaking with foresight, annoying my friends because I dream in spite of the

0: This sister is so bold in her playing. She definitely has presence that you can hear from the very first note of grabbing your attention. Lakeisha Benjamin, We Dream. It's on Artwork Records in the number 5 spot this week here on the Cool Jazz Countdown. All yours.
1: All right, thanks so much. Baseball flautist Reagan Whiteside has found incredible success going the independent route. She and her husband, producer-engineer Dennis Johnson, co-founded the label Randis Music back in 2007 as a way to maintain creative control over her projects as the digital music landscape began to change. Well, the Randis label has served as the primary vehicle for all of Reagan's major releases. Whiteside currently putting the pieces together for a full-length project due sometime this year. It'll be her 7th studio recording as a leader when it does arrive. Now, her latest single gives us another taste into what's to come. The song originally co-written by Whiteside and veteran keyboardist Bob Baldwin. Reagan's husband produced the track utilizing an all-live band in the studio rather than relying heavily on synthesized production. From her forthcoming Randis Music release, tentatively titled Reagan, it's flautist Reagan Whiteside with the song In Love Reimagined. And it lands in the number 4 spot this week here on the Cool Jazz Countdown.

0: there you have it. It is flautist Reagan Whiteside with her latest release entitled In Love Reimagined. You'll find it on Randis Music, making its debut in the number 4 spot on this week's survey. Bass?
1: Loving that from Reagan. Well, family, we are inviting you to listen to this episode and recent episodes of the Cool Jazz Countdown again via podcast. 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Just type in Cool Jazz Countdown and do like and subscribe if you don't mind. Well, how blessed we have been to watch Indonesian-born pianist Joey Alexander grow up right before our eyes, listening as he transformed from a child prodigy at 10 to now a young man at 23. It was only 12 years ago when Wynton Marsalis put him on the Jazz at Lincoln Center stage, and the rest was history. Multiple Grammy nominations and now 8 albums in his discography. His latest is called Celestial Keeper, a project that was conceived when Alexander went home to Bali to take a break from his hectic schedule. It was a time of reflection, and in his own words, a time to remember why he loved music in the first place. The album features some jazz standards, some originals, as well as some vocal collabs that we normally don't get from him. Here's Josiah Alexander Silah, professionally known as Joey Alexander, with Celestial Keeper. It's in the 3 spot this week, holding tight here on the Cool Jazz Countdown.

0: Yep, you can put that in the category of top shelf, man. Joey Alexander, in a way in which we have not heard him before. His latest for Mac Avenue, Celestial Keeper. Definitely see another Grammy nomination coming his way for this. He's holding steady at number 3 this week here on our survey.
1: Alrighty, man. Well, you know, in life, we often reference the phoenix because as a mythological animal, its ability to endure, the phoenix. So the phrase phoenix rising from the ashes has more or less served as a universal metaphor for triumph over tragedy, triumph over devastation. The very intentional meaning of saxophonist Huge Groove's latest release for Shaniqui makes so much sense when you think of it this way. The 14th album for him as a leader and possibly his most personal released to date, an album that serves as a musical reflection of Huge Groove's physical and spiritual recovery following life-saving open-heart surgery. Groove relied on a close-knit circle of collaborators to get this one done. Key contributions from friends like Tracy Carter, Corey Mims, and label mate Paul Brown, all helping to carry the project across the finish line, transforming a period of real vulnerability for Huge into a soulful, heartfelt musical comeback. Saxophonist Huge Groove here with his latest. It's entitled The Phoenix. You'll find it on the Shaniqui label and in the number 2 spot this week here on the Cool Jazz Countdown.

0: saxophonist, huge groove right there. You want to talk about a phoenix rising from the ashes from a musical standpoint? There you go. Huge Groove's latest for the Shaunikee label titled The Phoenix, and it moves up to take the number two spot on this week's survey. Alrighty, bass, as we hit the home stretch, man, who's got that top spot this week?
1: Well, at the top, we find one of the busiest musicians in jazz, pianist Emmett Cohen. From touring to live streams of his Live at Emmett's Place concert series, collabs, and of course his brand new record on Mac Avenue, this is a busy man. The album was inspired by the dual legacies of Miles Davis and John Coltrane, whom would have turned 100 this year. Cohen pays homage here with his trio of bassist Yasushi Nakamura and drummer Joe Farnsworth, but he also invites in two legends that played with Miles, bassist Ron Carter and saxophonist George Coleman. This their first time together since 1964, when they were on Miles' My Funny Valentine album. You know, Coltrane always talked about searching for universal truth in his music, and that is what the title of this album is. At 36 years of age, Cohen is attempting to live his. Is pianist Emmett Cohen with Universal Truth still going strong in the number one position again this week here on the Cool Jazz Countdown.

0: One, two, three, four, five, six, 7 weeks at the top of the Jazz Week charts. Incredible, man. Definitely in the running for Album of the Year. Pianist Emmett Cohen, Universal Truth on Mack Avenue Records. Holding steady again at number one this week here on the Cool Jazz Countdown. Well, family, that is going to do it. We're wrapping up this week's edition of the Cool Jazz Countdown, inviting you to listen again via podcast. 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

From APM American Public Media, this is Performance Today. I'm Valerie Kaler. Back in the 1900s, when I grew up, tubing was a regular activity in Arizona's Valley of the Sun. Cut off Levi's over your swimsuit, an inflated inner tube, a cooler of Cokes, and off we went down the Salt River. Somebody always had a boombox, the sounds of the Steve Miller Band or some such, accompanying our flotilla. King George was doing the same thing 3 centuries ago. On a hot summer day, he and his entourage took to the Thames for a cruise. The guy with the boombox? George Frederick Handel, who'd written music for the occasion. Handel's water music is on the way this hour. Also this hour, a recent concert highlight from the Minnesota Orchestra. And right now, that orchestra plays a piece for us that Claude Debussy wrote for solo piano. Debussy's friend Hubert Mouton made this orchestration of Reverie.

Pablo Debussy wrote that for solo piano, a piece simply called Reverie. We heard an orchestration by Debussy's pal Hubert Mouton, played by the Minnesota Orchestra. More from the Minorc in just a sec. From APM, American Public Media, this is Performance Today, taking you to concerts around the world. I'm Valerie Kaler. A shepherdess is kidnapped by a mountain king. Her beloved comes to rescue her. There's a troll that gets involved and a lot of dancing. That's just a taste of the action in the ballet The Mountain King by Swedish composer Hugo Alfvén. And while I love a good adventure story as much as the next person, what really makes this piece shine is how Alfvén captures the mood and magic of the woods where it all takes place.

That is the sound of shimmering summer rain glistening in the forest, the perfect setting for our magical tale. We'll hear that summer shower about halfway through, but let's start at the very beginning. A suite from the ballet The Mountain King by Hugo Alvain. Thomas Sundergaard conducts the Minnesota Orchestra.

0: Conductor Thomas Undergaard and the Minnesota Orchestra in some thoroughly Nordic music. The suite from a ballet called The Mountain King by Hugo Alfvén. That was from a concert during the Minnesota Orchestra's Nordic Soundscapes Festival, a week-long winter series celebrating hygge and Scandinavian stories. And based on that musical ending, it may seem like all ended well in the story of The Mountain King. Not so, my friends, not so. The story begins when a mountain king kidnaps a shepherdess. She is rescued by her beloved. They befriend a troll. Seems like things are looking up. But then things get a bit dark and twisty. The troll abandons the couple and they die in a snowstorm. That drastic turn of events seems to be connected to a real-life tragedy. Hugo Alfvén collaborated on The Mountain King with a famous Swedish painter named John Bauer, who was known for his images of trolls, gnomes, and Swedish forests. Bauer wrote a comic narrative for the ballet. But in 1918, in the middle of the project, Bauer, his wife, and his son drowned in a tragic lake accident. After that, Alfvén revised the story of the ballet, pushing it into darker and darker territory. No happy ending for the shepherdess or in real life. In a moment, it's like tubing the river with a boombox and a styrofoam cooler, but for fancy people. This is Performance Today from APM.
1: 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Directed by Kodiak-raised filmmaker Rafael Batanga, it screens September 19th from 1 to 3 p.m. at Gold Town Theater with Ketchikan dancers, a filmmaker discussion, and Filipino snacks. 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
2: Mark your calendars. KTOO brings you a $2 Trivia Tuesday, the Municipal Election Edition. Come to Devil's Club Brewing on September 22nd for all things municipal election. Test your knowledge on local candidates and ballot propositions. Come at 6 for a candidate meet and greet with Assembly and School Board hopefuls. Then stick around for Trivia at 7, hosted by me, Connor Lindrum. Can't make both events? That's okay. Come to either one. That's September 22nd, candidate meet and greet at 6 p.m. $2 Trivia Tuesday, Election Edition at 7, all at Devil's Club Brewing.
0: Back in the day, before everyone had earbuds or headphones, before the era of MP3s and Bluetooth music in the car, we had to make do with cassette players. My first car might have had an 8-track player. In my defense, it was a very old car even then. Anyway, pulling into the high school parking lot was like setting no parameters on Spotify, hitting shuffle, and having everything play at once. You got your Motley Crue over here, Talking Heads from the Clove Smokers, AC/DC from the Cigarette Smokers, Grateful Dead from the... over here, Michael Jackson and the Police and Pat Benatar. And then I come rolling up in my blue Maverick, blasting the Academy of St. Martin in the Fields, playing Handel. I wore that tape out. Not typical fare among my peers, but that probably comes as no surprise. There was just something so sprightly about it, uplifting, crisp, elegant, refreshing, like diving into the pool after mowing the lawn on an August day in Arizona. I still have a deep-seated love for Handel's water music. It is as refreshing as ever. Here to demonstrate, the Atlanta Baroque Orchestra, led by Julie Andrzejewski.

0: Music written for a pleasure cruise on the Thames, a royal party hosted by King George I in 1717. King and company on the royal vessel, and Handel and 50-ish musicians on a barge floating right alongside, from Whitehall to Chelsea and back again. Handel's music for the occasion was very well received. King George had them repeat it multiple times on that single outing. It remains just as charming more than three centuries later. We heard the Atlanta Baroque Orchestra, led by Julie Andrzejewski, in that performance at Lasseter Hall in Marietta, Georgia. The theme of that concert was Les Éléments, the Elements, using the suite of the same name by Jean Ferré Rabel as a through line. They featured music inspired by earth, air, fire, and water. There was even a detour to the underworld. Not sure if that fell under earth or fire. Regardless, beautiful concert from the Atlanta Baroque Orchestra. In a moment, imagining a more peaceful world, one concert at a time. This is Performance Today from APM.
1: 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This week's word comes from Cuisteach U Bill Fawcett. And the word this week is chas.
2: Chas.
1: That means pink salmon or humpy. And here's a sentence. The humpy really flowed along. Let's hear it again.
2: Chas.
1: Pink salmon or humpy. 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
3: Cuisteach Ó Fhís Bill Fawcett was Tlúcach Atí and the child of a southern Tashoni man who passed away before Bill was born. His mother later married Tsí Chua Bill Fawcett, who helped raise Bill. He lived on Ak Kwan Ani and enjoyed working with advanced language learners, helping them answer difficult questions about the language.
1: Tune in next week for another Tlingit Word of the Week from KTOO.
0: The San Antonio, Texas organization known as Musical Bridges Around the World asks the community to imagine a place where, quote, every child is inspired by the creative power of music through a world-class education infused with cultural literacy, where diverse communities come together, and where the universal language of music transcends barriers to bring joy and belonging to all. Can I get an amen? Creating spaces for curious young minds to explore music, bringing excellent performances to underserved communities, envisioning a world both diverse and at peace. Musical Bridges Around the World, walking the walk since 1998. One cornerstone of the organization's outreach is a series called Russell Hill Rogers Musical Evenings, the second Sunday of every month, a free concert. Might be jazz or Latin, blues, roots, the Swingle Singers, a string quartet, or a solo piano. South Korean pianist Young Sun Choi gave a concert one Sunday in April at San Fernando Cathedral in San Antonio, Texas. She played the Sonata No. 1 by Carl Vine.

0: Australian composer Carl Vine has often worked with theater and dance companies, and much of his music feels related to the body, moving, dancing, emoting. He wrote his Piano Sonata No. 1 in 1990 as a commission for the Sydney Dance Company. Rhythm definitely giving main character energy in this work. We heard it played by pianist Young Sun Choi at San Fernando Cathedral in San Antonio, Texas. A concert presented by the organization Musical Bridges Around the World. Our technical director here at PT is Craig Thorson. Gene Barron is our technical producer. Our director of media production and operations is Elizabeth Iverson. The senior director of media operations for APM is Josh Kubasta. We had engineering help this week from Cameron Wiley, Michael Osborne, and Michael DeMarc. I'm Valerie Kaler. This is Performance Today from APM, American Public Media.
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0: From APM, American Public Media, this is Performance Today. I'm Valerie Kaler. Love is complicated. You can love someone wholeheartedly and still be pushed to the very edge by the sound of their chewing. You can love a friend like a sister and find her emotionally exhausting. You can love your country even while it's breaking your heart.
1: So it's a statement on the light and the darkness of where I'm from, and it kind of blends both elements.
0: That's pianist Gabriela Montero. We'll hear her Latin concerto, a complicated love letter to Venezuela. It's on the way later in this hour of PT. Gabriela Montero plays her Latin concerto later this hour. Right now, she's playing a little waltz, Mi Teresita, by another female trailblazer from Venezuela, Teresa Carreño.

Venezuelan pianist composer Teresa Carreño was what we might call a disruptor these days, unapologetic, fierce, breaking rules about what women were supposed to be. We heard fellow Venezuelan disruptor Gabriela Montero play Mi Teresita by Teresa Carreño. Montero plays Montero later this hour. From APM, American Public Media, this is Performance Today. I'm Valerie Kaler. Glad to have you along for our musical adventures and discoveries. Still to come this hour, a Renaissance Festival in Aspen. Renaissance music at the Aspen Festival. And a Venezuelan concerto from a concert in Switzerland. Let's begin with a PT debut. Sara Chano is a young cellist from Ljubljana, Slovenia, 26 years old this October. Chano is the quintessential musician on the rise. She's the winner of multiple international competitions, plays in a string quartet, solos with orchestras across Europe, and I anticipate we'll hear her name more and more in the years to come. Let's drop in on a recent concert she gave in Ljubljana, Slovenia, with the RTV Slovenia Symphony Orchestra. Sara Chano playing an encore, Variations on a Theme of Paganini by Hans Bottermund, arranged by Janos Starker.

from a concert in Ljubljana, Slovenia. That was cellist Sara Ciano playing variations on a theme of Paganini. A set of variations for cello by Hans Bottermund, arranged by Janos Starker. She gave that encore after playing with the RTV Slovenia Symphony Orchestra. About the piece we just heard, Variations on a Theme of Paganini, based on the 24th and last of the Caprices for Solo Violin by Paganini, which has been fertile ground for many other composers. Rachmaninoff's whiz-bang showstopper for piano and orchestra, Brahms wrote 28 variations for solo piano, Franz Liszt, piano, Witold Lutosławski, two pianos, and George Rochberg wrote 50 variations for solo violin. Of course, cellists wanted in on the fun as well. Hans Bottermund wrote his set of variations for solo cello in 1911. They were ridiculously difficult. Cellist Janos Starker discovered the piece and made some substantial revisions. And there was great rejoicing, for yay, cello folk finally had a Paganini to call their own. In a moment, did you say fanfare or renfare? We're listening to Performance Today from APM. When the American Brass Quintet got together in 1960, brass ensembles were considered something of a novelty. But the American Brass Quintet has changed that view with more than 60 years of extraordinary concerts and recordings. And teaching. Every summer, the ABQ runs an intensive program for young brass musicians at the Aspen Music Festival and School in Aspen, Colorado. They play recitals in Aspen as well. From a performance in Harris Concert Hall at the Aspen Festival, American brass trumpeter Raymond Mays's arrangements of three Renaissance pieces. The first, by Luca Marenzio, was a vocal work, a madrigal for five voices. Scendi dal Paradiso, come down from paradise.

The American Brass Quintet in concert at the Aspen Music Festival and School, playing Sacred Temple of Honor, a madrigal written by Italian Renaissance composer Giovanni Gabrieli. Before that, a canzone by Luigi Mazzi. And we started with another madrigal, Scendi dal Paradiso by Luca Marenzio. Raymond Mays, who played trumpet with the American Brass Quintet for 40 years, made those arrangements. He retired from the band in 2013, but it's good to know the gang still has access to all those tasty arrangements. Hey, don't forget to explore the PT website. 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
3: 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Gunachi, Shawa, Tuxunusum, Salama. Thank you for listening.
4: You're listening to KTOO's Tlingit Word of the Week. This week's word comes from Kushtak'u, Bill Fawcett. And the word this week is chas.
5: Chas.
4: That means pink salmon or humpy. And here's a sentence. The humpy really flowed along. Let's hear it again.
5: Chas.
4: Pink salmon or humpy. Gunashjisht Khune Lance Twitchell, Gold Belt Heritage Foundation, and the University of Alaska at Southeast for this audio.
6: Kushtak O'ish Bill Fawcett was Slukach Adi and the child of a Southern Toshone man who passed away before Bill was born. His mother later married Tsihwa Bill Fawcett, who helped raise Bill. He lived on Akkwan Ani and enjoyed working with advanced language learners, helping them answer difficult questions about the language.
4: Tune in next week for another Tlingit Word of the Week from KTOO.
0: Sit down. Stay in your lane. Stick to your music making. Nobody cares what a musician has to say. Social media comments are full of stuff like this. Anytime a musician uses their platform to advocate or protest. Which always strikes me as odd, because in the world of classical music, some musicians have always done this. Sometimes in their music, sometimes in words. Bach, Beethoven, Verdi, Shostakovich, William Grant Still. Those are some of the more famous examples, but there are hundreds, thousands of classical composers and musicians who've spoken up and spoken out, even when it impacts their professional lives.
7: When you care about something and you fight for that despite the cost, it is the most difficult thing that you do, but at the same time, it's the only thing you can do.
0: Venezuelan pianist and composer Gabriela Montero left her country when she was 8 to study piano here in the U.S. She said it was incredibly painful to leave Venezuela, and in the decades since then, it's been difficult for her to return. Governmental mismanagement and corruption wrecked the economy and led to a humanitarian crisis, so she started to speak up.
7: I've kind of plunged in into a role that I never thought I would assume and that has had a high price for me. But I wouldn't change it for the world because I know that what I've done has been to stand on the right side of history, really, and for the people of Venezuela.
0: Gabriela Montero has written several pieces of music inspired by her complicated love for Venezuela, including the one we're about to hear, her Piano Concerto No. 1. It's full of both light and dark, like the country that inspired it. Here's Gabriela Montero at the piano in concert in Gstaad, Switzerland. Mirga Grajanita-Tila conducts the Gstaad Festival Orchestra in the Piano Concerto No. 1, the Latin Concerto by Gabriela Montero.

Mirga Grzegorzewicz Tyla led the Gestalt Festival Orchestra in that portrait of Latin America in its many moods. Colorful, hypnotic, violent, serene. The Latin Concerto, written and performed by Venezuelan composer and pianist Gabriela Montero. Always so glad to feature her work here on the show. PT's Classical Woman of the Year in 2023, Gabriela Montero.

0: Our staff here at PT is senior producer Catherine Slusher, producers Megan Oglesby and Kathleen Bradbury, associate producer John Goman, music blogger David Kemp, and our classical digital producer is Inez Guanches. I'm Valerie Kaler. 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

That's a little prelude by William Byrd and a performance by Friederike Schielek. Now, she was born near Munich, wound up studying, and now teaches at the Schola Cantorum there in Basel. Heard of this program and sent along her wonderfully reviewed recordings. She's become a great specialist in music from Renaissance England and soon after up through the Restoration. But we begin with a remarkable recording called Italians in London. This week on Millennium of Music, I'm Robert Aubrey Davis. The famous Italians are people like Geminiani, one of the great pupils of Corelli down there in Rome, who comes up to London. The very amusing Pietro Castrucci. He's the guy in the Hogarth print who's yelling at all the people having a party out in the streets because he wants to practice. Well, in the meantime, let's begin from this recording, which features the fabulous violinist Simon Standage. Music by Nicola Mattei, some of the pieces from his collections of airs. And then, fantastically, the world premiere of one of these violin sonatas by Pietro Castrucci, the Opus 1, number 7. And also because they found this, and clearly this would be Simon Standage's fascination. Geminiani loved music and loved the people of Ireland, really wanted to retire there and spend the rest of his life there. In fact, he died in Dublin. But he also was interested in Scottish tunes and said a number of those. In the meantime, it is an amusing piece called Old Bob Morris, set by Geminiani, Simon Standage, and Friederike Schielek.

0: harpsichord soloist Frederica Schielek and Simon Standage. The recording is called Italians in London, one of a stack of recordings by Frederica that she sent along to us this week right here on Millennium of Music. I'm Robert Aubrey Davis.
1: 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Information at ptalaska.org. 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
0: I'm Robert Aubrey Davis. These have gotten to be wonderfully, warmly reviewed, these recordings. Let's continue with the recording. Actually, we heard a whole program entitled Time Stands Still recently because of the fabulous tune by John Dowland and how beautiful it is. Well, the recording Time Stands Still will start with music. First, the anonymous Mulliner book, A Little Galliard, and then the very popular and well-known My Lady Neville's Ground from My Lady Neville's book by William Byrd. Then, one of my favorite composers, Giles Farnaby. What a fascinating character he is. Born around 1563, lived on to 1640. We'll hear Paul's Wharf, and then his setting of a pavane by Robert Johnson. And then finally, we'll come to the title cut, as it were. We heard from that third book of songs by John Dowland, the original setting, Time Stands Still, recently. Here it is, arranged for harpsichord by Frederica Schielek.

0: Federica Schielek, and again, this is the second in her releases, and she sent the complete stack. This will be program one. We'll do another program dedicated to her artistry in a few weeks. But in the meantime, this recording is called Time Stands Still. This week right here on Millennium of Music, I'm Robert Aubrey Davis.
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2: Mark your calendars for September 22nd, a local ballot bop at Devil's Club Brewery. 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Can't make both events? That's okay. Come to either one. That's September 22nd. Candidate meet and greet at 6 p.m., $2 trivia Tuesday at 7, all at Devil's Club Brewing.
0: I'm Robert Aubrey Davis. Well, the next recording in line would take us to the very fun recording, which is called From Bird to Bird. But it basically, since she's decided to really focus on the genius of William Byrd, also gives us some fascinating pieces. We have to hear the anonymous setting of the Piper's Pavin and Galliard from lute to harpsichord. And then If My Complaints, an arrangement attributed to Byrd, William Byrd's own Pavin from the Bray collection, and then John Bull's setting of John Dowland's lute works, the Piper's Galliards. Fascinating repertoire, and again, performances of Federica Schielek.

Well, those are her first three recordings. This particular one is called From Bird to Bird, and all of them have been very warmly reviewed. We promise you we will catch you up with her more recent work in a few weeks as well. But in the meantime, for complete information about Friederike Schielek and her artistry and her recordings, simply go to our website, millenniumofmusic.com. We're always very pleased when you do. Our technical director is Christopher Drummond. And for the program, this has been your producer and host. I'm Robert Aubrey Davis.

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Coming to you from the end of the road, it's Alaska's showcase for great music, Acoustic Accents. Hi, folks, and thanks so much for tuning in. As always, it's a real pleasure to have you along. We're kicking things off this week with some American roots music.